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0: Your K101 weather forecast. Isolated severe storms possible through this evening. There is a risk some lightning could start fires. Partly cloudy tonight, lows around 80. Elevated fire conditions tomorrow. Southwest winds gusting to 25 miles an hour with highs near 105. Partly cloudy and 78 tomorrow night. Sunshine for your Saturday and Sunday. Highs will stay over 100. Slight chances for storms Sunday night and Monday with highs in the upper 90s. We've got you covered on K101 and K101online.com.

K101 weather, isolated severe storms possible through midnight, partly cloudy overnight, lows around 81. Elevated fire conditions tomorrow, gusty southwest winds with highs near 105. We've got you covered on K101.

0: News. I'm Dave Packard. Sources tell ABC News that accused CEO killer Luigi Mangione plans to plead guilty to federal charges during a court conference tomorrow. This just weeks before the start of his state murder trial. ABC News legal analyst Dan Abrams says could be part of a defense strategy.
1: If he was ever going to have an argument about double jeopardy, this is the way to do it. Plead guilty in the federal case, make an argument in New York State where it's very protective against double jeopardy, then he shouldn't be tried again.
0: Alarming reports about dangerous conditions on board the USS Abraham Lincoln aircraft carrier. It's serving a record-long deployment in the Middle East, more than 250 days without a port stop. Family members have told the Military Times that some sailors have tried to jump overboard. Hawaii is preparing for Tropical Storm Lala that has just officially formed and is heading toward the islands with winds of about 70 miles per hour. This is ABC News. New findings in the Ryanair Boeing 737 flight in which a passenger was partially sucked out of a broken window last month before fellow passengers pulled him back in.
2: When the Boeing 737 took off, passengers and crew reported abnormal engine vibrations that got worse over 9 minutes before what was described by some on board as an explosion. When a window was shattered, the plane depressurized and a man was partially sucked out before being pulled back in. The NTSB saying it found multiple fan blades broke and punctured the plane. The blade showed signs of metal fatigue even though they had been inspected in May. The NTSB says it is aware of other fan blade issues on 737s and is looking to see if there's a connection. Alex Stone, ABC News.
0: The White House announced a new effort to fight transshipment rerouting of exports through third nations to avoid U.S. tariffs. White House Trade Advisor Peter Navarro says such schemes add to $26 billion of lost tax revenue for the U.S. Dave Packer, ABC News.
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8: Your K101 weather forecast. Isolated severe storms possible through this evening. There is a risk some lightning could start fires. Partly cloudy tonight, lows around 80. Elevated fire conditions tomorrow. Southwest winds gusting to 25 miles an hour with highs near 105. Partly cloudy and 78 tomorrow night. Sunshine for your Saturday and Sunday. Highs will stay over 100. Slight chances for storms Sunday night and Monday with highs in the upper 90s. We've got you covered on K101 and K101online.com.

on weather, isolated severe storms possible through midnight, partly cloudy overnight, lows around 81. Elevated fire conditions tomorrow, gusty southwest winds with highs near 105. We've got you covered on K101.

0: ABC News. I'm Dave Packer. The Kennedy Center board filled with President Trump's handpicked appointees, voted today to close the famed cultural institution for 2 years for renovations and again to add Trump's name to the facade. That says a congressional Democrat who's an ex officio member of the board. The facade, she said, would read the John F. Kennedy Memorial Center for the Performing Arts, restored and renovated by President Donald J. Trump. Drought in the West, Lake Mead along Arizona-Nevada border is now at historic low levels. Senior research scientist at Utah State University Center for Colorado River Studies, Jack Schmidt.
1: The combination of having very little water in the reservoirs at the same time that we're not being bailed out by a wet year means that we're in the crisis today.
0: Sources tell ABC News that accused CEO killer Luigi Mangione plans to plead guilty to federal charges during a court conference tomorrow. This is ABC News. A federal judge today going through documents pertaining to the Epstein files one by one, asking the Justice Department about its redactions. The same judge ruled in June that DOJ redactions violated the Epstein Files Transparency Act. ABC's Peter Haralambos reports.
2: The first one are a batch of notes and emails where the names have been redacted. He didn't think there was enough documentation about why those names had to be redacted to prove they were actually victims as opposed to a

0: associates of Epstein. The second batch of documents relate to the FBI's interview of this woman who made unsubstantiated allegations against President Trump. The DOJ released the FBI reports about those interviews, but not the underlying notes. And now the judge wants to know why, under the Epstein Files Transparency Act, the DOJ believes they can withhold the handwritten notes.
1: The death toll from Monday's earthquake in Colombia now topping 270. Officials say 170 buildings collapsed. Dave Packer, ABC News.
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0: It's here. 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The Pride of Texas Carnival. 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
5: Your K101 weather forecast, isolated severe storms possible through this evening. There is a risk some lightning could start fires. Partly cloudy tonight, lows around 80. Elevated fire conditions tomorrow, southwest winds gusting to 25 miles an hour with highs near 105. Partly cloudy and 78 tomorrow night. Sunshine for your Saturday and Sunday. Highs will stay over 100. Slight chances for storms Sunday night and Monday with highs in the upper 90s. We've got you covered on K101 and K101online.com.

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Severe storms possible through midnight. Partly cloudy overnight. Lows around 81. Elevated fire conditions tomorrow. Gusty southwest winds with highs near 105. We've got you covered on K101.

0: ABC News, I'm Dave Packer. A record-long deployment for the carrier USS Abraham Lincoln. It stationed in the Middle East and at sea for nearly 9 months, and now reports sailors are at the breaking point. Editor-in-Chief of the Military Times and Marine Corps veteran J.D. Simpkins.
1: I think the last time some of these sailors have stepped on solid ground was in December. That's absolutely insane. To go that long without a port call, without any type of mental refresh. And we're talking about doing that amid combat operations, which are extremely frantic.
0: CENTCOM tonight saying that the sailors and Marines of the Abraham Lincoln Carrier Strike Group remain resilient and resolved. Sources say it's expected that a guilty plea will be announced in connection with the federal prosecution of Luigi Mangione during a conference scheduled for federal court tomorrow. But that's

0: not a final decision. Evacuations tonight in Ohio's Hamilton County as floodwaters rise along the Whitewater River. This is ABC News. Flock is addressing surveillance concerns over its cameras that scan and log every license plate into a nationwide database.
1: The CEO of Flock announcing big changes to its system in a video posted on its website.
2: These changes fall into three big areas: privacy, security, and accountability. Together, they mark a new chapter for Flock.
1: In a pre-recorded statement sent to ABC News, CEO Garrett Langley says Flock will change the default data retention period from 30 days to 7 days. And in the next few weeks, the company will roll out something called evidence mode, which will allow detectives to preserve data as evidence for an active investigation.
3: Jacqueline Lee, ABC News, Los Angeles.
0: Nearly 30,000 pounds of raw beef from South America have been recalled in Florida and Texas after entering the U.S. without required inspections. The Department of Agriculture said the products have user freeze-by dates between September 15th and the 20th. I'm Dave Packer, ABC News.
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10: Your K101 weather forecast, partly cloudy skies overnight, lows around 80. Elevated fire conditions tomorrow, southwest winds gusting to 25 miles an hour. We'll see highs near 105, partly cloudy and 78 tomorrow night. Sunshine Saturday, Sunday with highs over 100. Slight chances for storms Sunday night and Monday. Highs Monday in the upper 90s. We've got you covered on K101 and K101online.com.

A 101 weather, partly cloudy skies overnight, lows around 80. Elevated fire conditions tomorrow, gusty southwest winds with highs near 105. We've got you covered on K101.

0: ABC News, I'm Dave Packer. A possible change in a plea in a major murder case.
1: Just weeks before his state murder trial, sources say accused CEO killer Luigi Mangione plans to plead guilty in federal court. Sources tell ABC News the dramatic announcement is set for tomorrow at a hearing in downtown Manhattan.
0: ABC's Matt Rivers. Alarming reports about dangerous conditions on board the USS Abraham Lincoln aircraft carrier, including extreme exhaustion at serving a record-long deployment in the Middle East, more than 250 days without a port stop. Evacuations tonight in Ohio's Hamilton County as floodwaters rise along the Whitewater River. And Indiana Governor Mike Braun declaring a statewide disaster emergency today with floodwaters up to some rooftops. Vandalism at the World War II Memorial in Washington, D.C. Red paint on the walls and something poured into the fountain that made it bubble. Crews could be seen washing the paint this evening and trying to remove the suds. This is ABC News. A United flight about to take off at Chicago's O'Hare Airport suddenly aborted when pilots reported two blown tires. ABC's Will Reeve.
2: The terrifying emergency on takeoff at Chicago's busy O'Hare Airport.
3: 455 is rejecting the takeoff. No assistance required at this time. Stand by for additional.
4: Definitely blew a tire.
2: A packed

0: United 737 jet heading to Phoenix with 167 people on board, thundering down the runway at 115 miles per hour when it suddenly blew two main gear tires.
1: We saw lots of chunks of tire going down the runway.
0: The pilots slamming on the brakes, aborting takeoff, that jet screeching to a halt. Passengers forced to evacuate by stairs right there on the runway. Buses transporting them back to the terminal.
2: A federal judge today postponed a hearing to decide if social media influencers Andrew and Tristan Tate should stay in a Florida jail while fighting extradition to the UK, where they face rape and sex trafficking charges. Dave Packer, ABC News.
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10: I like you!

Your K101 weather forecast, partly cloudy skies overnight, lows around 80. Elevated fire conditions tomorrow, southwest winds gusting to 25 miles an hour. We'll see highs near 105, partly cloudy and 78 tomorrow night. Sunshine Saturday, Sunday with highs over 100. Slight chances for storms Sunday night and Monday. Highs Monday in the upper 90s. We've got you covered on K101 and K101.com.

a 101 weather, partly cloudy skies overnight, lows around 80. Elevated fire conditions tomorrow, gusty southwest winds with highs near 105. We've got you covered on K101.

0: ABC News, I'm Dave Packer. Growing concerns over conditions and stress levels aboard the USS Abraham Lincoln after a staggering 250 days at sea, including more than 200 consecutive days without a single port call. ABC senior Pentagon reporter Louis Martinez.
1: Essentially, the carrier has been on 24-hour combat operations. Yes, there was a lull in the fighting with the ceasefires and all that, but what we really have seen is that every day, continual operations, planes taking off on combat missions, on training missions, the ship sometimes even came under attack.
0: Sources telling ABC News alleged CEO killer Luigi Mangione could change his plea to guilty as early as Friday, with his state trial just weeks away. President Trump's hand-picked Kennedy Center board voting to close the center for 2 years for renovations. And according to Democratic Congresswoman Joyce Beatty, the board's also moving forward with adding Trump's name back somewhere in the building. This is ABC News. A surrogate is in a battle with biological parents of a baby born in Texas. The parents in Los Angeles had opted to terminate when the fetus was found to have a life-threatening heart condition. But the surrogate refused and had the baby. ABC News legal contributor Shauna Lloyd says the courts recognize the biological parents, but Texas is intervening to compel medical treatments.
2: So what has happened is the state of Texas has stepped in because they have laws that allow them to override parental decisions when it comes to medicine in the interest of the small, of the newborn. And so essentially what the state of Texas has said is that on behalf of the newborn, they need these medical procedures and that they will have them regardless of what the parents or the surrogate want.
0: A jury has been selected in the trial for Dwayne Davis in the 1996 murder of rapper Tupac Shakur. Davis had pleaded not guilty to orchestrating the drive-by shooting of Tupac. Opening statements are set to begin Monday. Dave Packer, ABC News.
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Your K101 weather forecast, partly cloudy skies this morning, lows around 80. Elevated fire conditions today, southwest winds gusting to 25 miles an hour. We'll see highs near 105, partly cloudy and 78 tonight. Sunshine Saturday and Sunday, highs will stay above 100. Slight chances for storms Sunday night and Monday, highs Monday in the upper 90s. We've got you covered on K101 and K101.

Hey, 101 weather, partly cloudy skies this morning, lows around 80, elevated fire conditions today with gusty southwest winds and highs near 105. We've got you covered on K101.

0: ABC News, I'm Dave Packer. Sources tell us that accused CEO killer Luigi Mangione plans to plead guilty to federal charges in the morning. This just weeks before the start of a state murder trial. A defense strategy, ABC legal analyst Dan Abrams?
1: If he was ever going to have an argument about double jeopardy, this is the way to do it. Plead guilty in the federal case, make an argument in New York State where it's very protective against double jeopardy that he shouldn't be tried again.
0: Alarming reports about dangerous conditions on board the USS Abraham Lincoln aircraft carrier deployed in the Middle East for the better part of a year now. The report from the Military Times alleges at least one sailor attempted to go overboard. Senate Democrats say they've heard of water contamination and a shortage of basic supplies. Tennessee, Oklahoma, and Alabama all put prisoners to death Thursday. First time three men were executed by lethal injection in one day since 2010. This is ABC News. New court filings accuse Homeland Security agents of an unprecedented campaign of spying on Americans during ICE protests that erupted in Minnesota following the deaths of two U.S. citizens. The revelation comes from a criminal case alleging 15 people conspired against federal officers during these protests. All the defendants have entered not guilty pleas. ABC Justice correspondent Alex Mallon has more.
2: The reason that we are learning about this is because one of the defendants in that 15-member case against these alleged Antifa members named Isaac Sant, his attorneys obtained a lot of evidence from the Justice Department's case. And according to excerpts that he included in this filing where he's seeking more evidence from the department, he alleges that the government essentially waged a vast surveillance operation 4 days after the killing of Alex Preddy.
0: The death toll from Monday's powerful earthquake in Colombia now topping 280 with almost 4,000 injured. Officials say 170 buildings collapsed. Crews still searching for survivors. Dave Packer, ABC News.
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8: I like you!

Your K101 weather forecast, partly cloudy skies this morning, lows around 80. Elevated fire conditions today, southwest winds gusting to 25 miles an hour. See highs near 105, partly cloudy and 78 tonight. Sunshine Saturday and Sunday, highs will stay above 100. Slight chances for storms Sunday night and Monday, highs Monday in the upper 90s. We've got you covered on K101 and K101online.com.

0: News, I'm Dave Packer. Growing concerns over conditions and stress levels aboard the USS Abraham Lincoln after a staggering 250 days at sea, including more than 200 consecutive days without a single port call. ABC senior Pentagon reporter Louis Martinez.
1: Essentially, the carrier has been on 24-hour combat operations. Yes, there was a lull in the fighting with the ceasefires and all that, but what we really have seen is that every day, continual operations, planes taking off on combat missions, on training missions, the ship sometimes even came under attack.
0: Sources telling ABC News alleged CEO killer Luigi Mangione could change his plea to guilty as early as Friday, with his state trial just weeks away. President Trump's hand-picked Kennedy Center board voting to close the center for 2 years for renovations. And according to Democratic Congresswoman Joyce Beatty, the board's also moving forward with adding Trump's name back somewhere in the building. This is ABC News. A surrogate is in a battle with biological parents of a baby born in Texas. The parents in Los Angeles had opted to terminate when the fetus was found to have a life-threatening heart condition. But the surrogate refused and had the baby. ABC News legal contributor Shauna Lloyd says the courts recognize the biological parents, but Texas is intervening to compel medical treatments.
2: So what has happened is the state of Texas has stepped in because they have laws that allow them to override parental decisions when it comes to medicine in the interest of the small, of the newborn. And so essentially what the state of Texas has said is that on behalf of the newborn, they need these medical procedures and that they will have them regardless of what the parents or the surrogate want.
0: A jury has been selected in the trial for Dwayne Davis in the 1996 murder of rapper Tupac Shakur. Davis had pleaded not guilty to orchestrating the drive-by shooting of Tupac. Opening statements are set to begin Monday. Dave Packer, ABC News.
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your K101 weather forecast. Partly cloudy skies this morning. Lows around 80. Elevated fire conditions today. Southwest winds gusting to 25 miles an hour. We'll see highs near 105. Partly cloudy and 78 tonight. Sunshine Saturday and Sunday. Highs will stay above 100. Slight chances for storms Sunday night and Monday. Highs Monday in the upper 90s. We've got you covered on K101 and K101online.com.

0: News. I'm Dave Packer. Sources tell us that accused CEO killer Luigi Mangione plans to plead guilty to federal charges in the morning. This just weeks before the start of a state murder trial. A defense strategy, ABC legal analyst Dan Abrams?
1: If he was ever going to have an argument about double jeopardy, this is the way to do it. Plead guilty in the federal case, make an argument in New York State where it's very protective against double jeopardy that he shouldn't be tried again.
0: Alarming reports about dangerous conditions on board the USS Abraham Lincoln aircraft carrier deployed in the Middle East for the better part of a year now. The report from the Military Times alleges at least one sailor attempted to go overboard. Senate Democrats say they've heard of water contamination and a shortage of basic supplies. Tennessee, Oklahoma, and Alabama all put prisoners to death Thursday. First time three men were executed by lethal injection in one day since 2010. This is ABC News. New court filings accuse Homeland Security agents of an unprecedented campaign of spying on Americans during ICE protests that erupted in Minnesota following the deaths of two U.S. citizens. The revelation comes from a criminal case alleging 15 people conspired against federal officers during these protests. All the defendants have entered not guilty pleas. ABC Justice correspondent Alex Mallon has more.
2: The reason that we are learning about this is because one of the defendants in that 15-member case against these alleged Antifa members named Isaac Sant, his attorneys obtained a lot of evidence from the Justice Department's case. And according to excerpts that he included in this filing where he's seeking more evidence from the department, he alleges that the government essentially waged a vast surveillance operation 4 days after the killing of Alex Preddy.
0: The death toll from Monday's powerful earthquake in Colombia now topping 280 with almost 4,000 injured. Officials say 170 buildings collapsed. Crews still searching for survivors. Dave Packer, ABC News.
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8: I like you!

your K101 weather forecast. Partly cloudy skies this morning, lows around 80. Elevated fire conditions today, southwest winds gusting to 25 miles an hour. We'll see highs near 105, partly cloudy and 78 tonight. Sunshine Saturday and Sunday, highs will stay above 100. Slight chances for storms Sunday night and Monday, highs Monday in the upper 90s. We've got you covered on K101 and K101online.com.

K101 weather, partly cloudy skies this morning, lows around 80, elevated fire conditions today with gusty southwest winds and highs near 105. We've got you covered on K101.

0: News, I'm Dave Packer. Growing concerns over conditions and stress levels aboard the USS Abraham Lincoln after a staggering 250 days at sea, including more than 200 consecutive days without a single port call. ABC senior Pentagon reporter Louis Martinez.
1: Essentially, the carrier has been on 24-hour combat operations. Yes, there was a lull in the fighting with the ceasefires and all that, but what we really have seen is that every day, continual operations, planes taking off on combat missions, on training missions, the ship sometimes even came under attack.
0: Sources telling ABC News alleged CEO killer Luigi Mangione could change his plea to guilty as early as Friday, with his state trial just weeks away. President Trump's hand-picked Kennedy Center board voting to close the center for 2 years for renovations, and according to Democratic Congresswoman Joyce Beatty, the board's also moving forward with adding Trump's name back somewhere on the building. This is ABC News. A surrogate is in a battle with biological parents of a baby born in Texas. The parents in Los Angeles had opted to terminate when the fetus was found to have a life-threatening heart condition. But the surrogate refused and had the baby. ABC News legal contributor Shauna Lloyd says the courts recognize the biological parents, but Texas is intervening to compel medical treatments.
2: So what has happened is the state of Texas has stepped in because they have laws that allow them to override parental decisions when it comes to medicine in the interest of the small, of the newborn. And so essentially what the state of Texas has said is that on behalf of the newborn, they need these medical procedures and that they will have them regardless of what the parents or the surrogate want.
0: A jury has been selected in the trial for Dwayne Davis in the 1996 murder of rapper Tupac Shakur. Davis had pleaded not guilty to orchestrating the drive-by shooting of Tupac. Opening statements are set to begin Monday. Dave Packer, ABC News.
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1: Your K101 weather forecast. Elevated fire conditions today. Southwest winds gusting to 25 miles an hour. Highs near 105. Partly cloudy and 78 tonight. Sunshine Saturday and Sunday with highs over 100. Slight chances for storms Sunday night and Monday.

0: ABC News, I'm Sherry Preston. A plea deal to be discussed today in Luigi Mangione's federal case in the killing of UnitedHealthcare CEO Brian Thompson. Mangione also facing state charges, says ABC legal analyst Brian Buckmeyer.
1: Mangione's facing stalking charges in the federal case and murder and gun charges in the state case. It might come from the same set of facts, but those are different charges. Mm-hmm. And that's not how double jeopardy works. Yes, it's from the same set of facts, but he is technically facing different charges in two different jurisdictions. That's not double jeopardy.
0: Military officials are pushing back on reports of the Navy Times and Stars and Stripes that say several sailors have tried to go overboard the USS Abraham Lincoln because of record-long deployments. Defense Secretary Pete Hegseth says the reports are completely misrepresented. Forecasters say more than a foot of rain fell Wednesday in parts of Indiana, leading to the flash floods and water rescues. Indiana Governor Mike Braun declaring a state disaster emergency. This is ABC News. The Justice Department has released the results of an investigation into two California women's prisons, saying it outlines longstanding patterns of sexual misconduct by staff, inadequate safeguards in place, and reporting failures at both facilities. First Assistant U.S. Attorney Bill Essily says this product is a sign that the state needs to do more to protect those populations.
2: California owes a legal and moral duty to safeguard prisoners in their custody.
0: A Washington state judge has ordered the online prediction market Kalshi to cease most operations.

0: operations statewide, alleging that the company violated the state's Gambling Act by running an illegal gambling operation. While Kalshi disagrees with the decision, some people in Seattle, like Alex Lopez, are on the judge's side.
1: I've seen my friends lose a lot of money on stuff they weren't thinking too much about because they thought they were going to make a bunch. It's kind of like crypto, so it's basically gambling just like any of the other ones.
0: The company also faces a number of investigations in cities like Baltimore and New York. I'm Sherry Preston, ABC News.
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4: Your K101 weather forecast. Elevated fire conditions today. Southwest winds gusting to 25 miles an hour. Highs near 105. Partly cloudy and 78 tonight. Sunshine Saturday and Sunday with highs over 100. Slight chances for storms Sunday night and Monday. Highs Monday in the upper 90s. We've got you covered on K101 and K101online.com.

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3: ABC News, I'm Sherry Preston. More rain in the forecast for parts of the Ohio Valley and Midwest, already inundated with rain. Water rescues continuing around the clock. Indiana Governor Mike DeBraun issuing an emergency declaration. A move in the case against Luigi Mangione.
4: Just weeks before his state murder trial, sources say accused CEO killer Luigi Mangione plans to plead guilty in federal court. Sources tell ABC News the dramatic announcement is set forth at a hearing in downtown Manhattan. Mangione faces two federal counts of stalking, resulting in the death of UnitedHealthcare CEO Brian Thompson, gunned down in Manhattan in 2024.
3: ABC's Matt Rivers. Defense Secretary Pete Hegseth says reports of sailors trying to jump overboard the USS Abraham Lincoln aircraft carrier are completely misinterpreted. The accounts printed in the Navy Times and Stars and Stripes. President Trump plans to highlight his record on crime and safety during a visit to Long Island, New York today. He'll visit the Nassau County Police Academy. This is ABC News. Firefighters across France and central England are struggling against multiple wildfires as a new wave of record-breaking heat breaks parts of Europe. One of the stranger elections of the year is over, this one for a seat in British Parliament. It was Nigel Farage versus a man with a trash can or a bin on his head. Here's ABC's Hannah Bataille.
5: Politician Nigel Farage has won his race against Count Binface, a self-described campaigning alien with a trash can on his head. Farage is a potential future prime minister. Among the campaign pledges of Count Binface were building only one affordable home and to make claw machines more fair. Farage got 22,000 votes, his opponent less than 10,000.
3: Banana pudding, deep fried Oreo, or chicken and waffle? Which flavor Oreo would you like to see the most? USA Today reporting you can buy those flavors starting later this month and vote on which one you want to come back next year. Sherry Preston, ABC News.
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12: Good morning, everybody. 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And remember, each person you meet today can probably do several things better than you ever will. Have a nice day.
13: Well, good morning and welcome. It's Michael in the Morning. Morning Radio the way it should be. We are alive in, Studio A this morning. Good to have you alongside on this Friday. Good morning, Americans. It's Friday. 6:04, 4 minutes after 6 o'clock. There I am. Couldn't hear myself. That's not a good thing. Hey, rain is a good thing. We've got a slight chance of it in the forecast. Coming on, stick and stay for that. Also, we've got an opportunity for you to win some armbands through the Pride of Texas Carnival. We'll be handing those out this morning.

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There was some rain, albeit sparse, albeit isolated, in parts of the listening area yesterday afternoon and evening. And we'll kind of do that again this afternoon. Heat advisory in effect for the entire listening area. Oh, my goodness, I see the yellow lights flashing of the George Eichen Mobile as it pulls into the 101 Center. Oh, such a delight. Anyhow, the forecast, slight chance of a shower and 106 this afternoon. That's in northwest Oklahoma. Southwest Kansas, again, a 10% chance of rain after 5. High of 101 today. Sunny 105 in the Panhandles. Tonight, you can expect a partly cloudy sky. Slight chance of a shower. Better chance in southwest Kansas, in fact. 78 for an overnight low in northwest Oklahoma. 72 southwest Kansas. 75 in the Panhandles. And then sunny and hot tomorrow. Triple digits, the rule, 100 to 105 for tops. And again, one of those mornings where it's just after 6 and it's already 80 degrees at Ashland. It's 80 at Protection, 79 at Coldwater. Meade is at 80, 74 over at, oh, where he told you that. Never mind. It's 74, actually, in Follett, 73 at Canadian, if you will, the cool spot. It's 79 at Higgins, 78 Derazette. Back in Oklahoma, 79 in Arnett, 72 Beaver Slapout, 79 over at Buffalo. They've got 74. Check that's 84 at Fairview, 81 in Lahoma, 84 Alva. It's 82 at Freedom, 81 this morning in Putnam, 80 at Camargo, 82 Sealing. We've got 83 degrees here at the 101 Center. And again, that heat advisory in effect for the entire listening area. Hey, stick and stay, a chance at winning some armband tickets to tonight's Pride of Texas Carnival coming up.

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Somebody later on this morning will be bequeathed with donuts from Sugar Mamas. Cowboy Cook and Junior will be out perusing the area, and somebody going to be the benefactor of those donuts, courtesy of George Eichen, who has delivered those from Fairview this morning. You can taste them.

0: 6:15. 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
1: Time for the latest agricultural news here on K101. I'm Casey Shepard, and we're back in just a moment.
2: So you said there's an unclaimed property program in Oklahoma. What is that?
3: In the Treasury Department, there is an unclaimed property division, and that's basically like the lost and found bin for people's valuables in the state of Oklahoma.
2: So if I forgot to change my address and I had a check that I never received, is that something that will be there?
3: It could be. We have over $1 billion in the unclaimed property division, and we would really like to get that back to the people it belongs to.
2: Yeah, it's a lot of money.
3: Big check.
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1: Well, the latest WASDE and crop production report was released, bringing several notable shifts in domestic acreage numbers. I had the opportunity to visit with OSU's Todd Hubbs to talk a little bit about what he saw in the reports.
6: Well, I mean, domestically, it was definitely the acreage shift a little bit stronger in corn and beans than I expected. You know, we're up to 96.7 million acres of corn planted, and I don't think most market observers thought it'd go up that much. And it's definitely a product of administrative data from FSA. You know, I tracked that, and what was reported to FSA, you know, typically in August, it's about 98% of the final. And that's basically what USDA put out there when they put 96.7.
1: The global wheat market faces ongoing logistical hurdles despite steady overall supply figures.
6: Not a bunch of changes domestically. Overseas, they did lower the EU a bit, but to offset that, they raised Ukraine, they raised Kazakhstan a bit. So, you know, in the wheat market right now, the issues are in the Black Sea, and it's not that the crop's not there for both wheat and corn. It's just difficulty in moving it. Last time we saw this, and they're both hitting each other's ports and ships like crazy. Last time we saw this, back when it first kicked off, Ukraine started moving stuff in through Moldova, Romania, Poland, you know, through rail and truck. I expect it to happen as well. It's just slower. So, you know, when you're looking at these markets, it's not that the wheat's there. I mean, we are down on global production year over year, but we carried quite a bit in, so the supply is not too bad. It's just getting it from where it's at to where it needs to be.
1: 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Oklahoma facing another week of worsening drought conditions as persistent heat and lack of rainfall continues to pressure the state. Latest drought monitor shows conditions deteriorating across much of the state, raising concerns for agriculture. According to the latest drought monitor, exceptional drought now has expanded by 0.4% this week. Exceptional drought now covering 2.29% of the state. Moderate to extreme drought conditions in the current period cover about 92.87% of the state, and abnormally dry conditions are about 99% of the state compared to last week's 95.57%. Oklahoma has seen very little precipitation over the last 30 days, with most locations reporting less than 25% of the normal. Temps also averaging above normal summer temps, and that, of course, exacerbates the drying conditions across much of Oklahoma and, of course, northern Texas, including the Panhandle. According to the 6 to 10-day precipitation outlook map, most of Oklahoma has about a 33 to 40% chance of rain, while far northern Oklahoma is expecting near normal conditions through about August the 22nd. You've got farm news on Ron. Oklahoma Ag Mediation is a program offered free of cost to agricultural producers. Cheyenne Sparks tells us more about the program.
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1: 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I'm Casey Shepard on the Radio Oklahoma Ag Network.
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2: K101 online.com, 622, 22 minutes after 6. Heat advisory in effect for the entire listening area. Slight chance of a shower this afternoon. And a high of 106 in northwest Oklahoma, 101 in the Panhandle, or 101 in southwest Kansas, 105 in the Panhandles. It is 83 this morning. We are blessed with the presence of Mr. George Eichen this morning. George, good morning. Pull that microphone over there by your face and say good morning to the Good Morning Friday crowd.
3: Good morning to the tri-state area.
2: Yeah, there you go. We love that. You brought the 300,000-mile vehicle over to Woodward this morning from Fairview with the yellow flashing lights.
3: 24.1 mile per gallon. Had to make it to Brahms to get your chocolate milk, though.
2: It's not mine. You do that for Junior. Now, there's some story about it. He just, that's his favorite chocolate milk. Is that what it is?
3: Yeah, nectar of the gods is what we call it.
2: Right. Well, it is Bad Dad Joke Friday, and I had mentioned to someone that you actually were going to be in studio today, and they said, well, good, he can give his own jokes and CJ won't mess them up. So, with that in mind, you actually have on a sheet of paper, an 8.5 by 11 sheet of paper, Bad Dad Jokes.
3: I got a few on here.
2: All right.
3: I'm at that age right now where when I take a shower, I'm glad the mirror fogs up.
2: You know, and there's some guy standing in front of the mirror going, yeah, you know what? He's right.
3: Old guy was bragging up his new hearing aid. State of the art. Cost me a fortune. I asked him what type it was. He said 230. Oh.
2: Well, George actually wrote one for me. And he said it was right up my alley. So I'm gonna deliver it now. See what you think. There's sad news today for Michael in the morning, because I have broken up with my girlfriend, Lorraine Beans. Is that right, Beans? Is it? I can't read your handwriting, George. Lorraine, I come to talk about not being able to deliver. What's the girlfriend's name, Lorraine? What?
3: I gotta find it here.
2: Okay. All right.
3: Oh, there it is. Claire Lee and Lorraine. Just Lorraine.
2: Just Lorraine. Yeah. Okay.
3: Because.
2: Oh, I see. Okay. All right.
3: Because
2: well,
3: I was seeing.
2: All right. Okay. I broke up with my girlfriend Lorraine because I was going to see Claire Lee. There's good news, though, is that now I can Claire Lee now that
3: I can
2: Lorraine
3: see
2: is
3: Claire
2: gone.
3: Lee.
2: Yes. Yeah.
3: I can see clearly now Lorraine is gone.
2: Oh!
3: There you
2: thank
3: go.
2: Thank you. Yeah, good job. K101 and K101online.com. Oh, my gosh, we're off to a rousing
4: my
2: start.
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1: George
0: this morning.
1: Here.
0: You know, on Fridays we do the Friday donut drop, and George, gracious enough to drop donuts here, first of all, and then also provide donuts for Junior and for Cowboy Cook as they select a business that listens to K101, and then they take donuts to them. And those donuts this morning from over there at Sugar Mama's.
2: Sugar Mama's.
0: Yeah.
2: Best in the land.
0: When CJ walked in and noticed the donuts, he said, "Man, there's some fancy ones in there. It just isn't donuts today that you've brought."
2: Oh, no. Fried pies, cinnamon rolls, and the blueberry cake donuts.
3: Well, you have the best cake donuts.
2: Legendary.
3: Across the land.
2: Yeah. Yep. They are the stuff.
3: They are.
2: Yep.
0: All right. Well, somebody later on this morning, you know, it's kind of weird how they being Cowboy Cook and Junior, they don't even tell us where they're going to go to give the donuts. I mean, we find out after the fact.
3: No, we'd steal the damn donuts before they got there.
0: Well, today they are under lock and key, as they will be taking those Sugar Mama donuts this morning. So, George, thank you for being here. We appreciate it. Now, you didn't drive with the yellow lights on the Impala all the way over from
2: Germany. Oh, no, that'd be illegal. I would never do anything.
3: Never would you stretch the envelope of the law.
2: I do leave my brights on, though, because they're so hazed over, nobody notices. So.
3: Did you drive through the Fairview Mezzanette there at Bouse Junction where it's 85?
2: I saluted over there to Hell's Half Acre to it. It was hot out there.
0: Well, it's already. I mean, that's the whole thing. The heat is there already, and it's not going to abate anytime soon. 112 degrees yesterday, CJ, at Cherokee, is that right?
3: That
2: we were 110, yeah.
0: Yeah. 111.
3: Well, yeah, actually 112 at Alva. But
0: Alva, yeah.
3: The heat indices were a few more, particularly off to the east there, kind of north-central Oklahoma, northern Oklahoma. Cherokee's heat index, if you will, feel like temperature 115. Fairview's was 114. Woodward 108 air temperature. The heat index was about the same, might have been a degree or two more, but it's brutal air temperatures. And maybe a sign of relief, a light at the end of the tunnel. Hope it's not a train, but it looks like maybe by the end of toward the mid latter part of next week, there's kind of some discrepancies in those mid-range models. Some of them giving us the possibility, anyway, of some moderate, nothing, not a drought buster or not fall by any stretch of the imagination, but maybe a bit of relief, if you will, from terms of those brutal temperatures. Wow.
0: George, in your honor, as Junior has made his way into the parking lot, we'll be coming up here shortly, and we can play the doodad for CJ. But beforehand, one of our listeners sent a text message to the K101 text line, 580-254-1785. They said, and I'm quoting now, "I caught my son chewing on a power cord. I had to ground him."
3: So, in other news, stray storms not totally out of the question early on this morning. Forecasters put in a very slight chance, particularly far northern Oklahoma and southern Kansas. Check last hour, really nothing there, at least yet. All the activity much further north in Kansas. Otherwise, sunny, very hot once again. Maybe not quite as windy, though, as yesterday. Close to 107 for a high today.

today. Maybe a few less in the panhandles in southwest Kansas. Still darn hot. Southerly winds about 20 miles an hour. A slight chance of an overnight isolated storm as well later on this evening, primarily woodward to the west and north. About 10% northwest Oklahoma. Could be a bit higher up in southwest Kansas. 78 overnight, 105 tomorrow. Now, it could be down a bit on Sunday. Forecasters say maybe 99 for a high with a slight chance of a storm. But quickly back to the 100s we go, at least well into next week. Some forecast models show maybe some lower highs next week, particularly up in southwest Kansas. Mostly 80s, some cooler temperatures to the west. Check last hour. These are morning temperatures now. Only 73 in Beaver, but 87 there in Freedom. 78 this morning in Canadian, even 80 in Arnett. 81 up in Ashland, down in Camargo. 84 Woodward's Mesonet last hour, along with Sealing. 85 Fairview in Cherokee. 86 in Alva. Cooler yet, way west, 67 this morning. Hooker, 68 in Guymon. 69 out in Boise City. Brutal air temperatures yesterday, 107 in Arnett to 112 in Alva. It reached 108 at Woodward and Sealing. Feel like temperatures a bit more, particularly off to the east. Cherokee's heat index at 115. Fairview had a feel-like temperature of 114. It was windy yesterday, too. Woodward's peak gust yesterday, some 37 miles an hour. And Freedom had a peak gust of an even 40. Heat wave, forecasters say, it does continue. Dangerous heat each afternoon. Strong thunderstorms, possibly. Some with some damaging wind gusts, not out of the question. In northwest Oklahoma, the Panhandle, southwest Kansas this afternoon into the evening time. Forecasters also adding that area of a low chance this morning near the Kansas border. Nothing has developed yet. Highs today, similar to yesterday, maybe a degree or two less, at least possibly. Many models show a potential repeat of some shower and thunderstorm development this afternoon, evening, into the nighttime. Fire weather concerns elevated once again this afternoon, although the wind's not expected to be quite as strong. The heat continues. There is some potential for a bit of slight moderation of the heat, at least parts of the region on Sunday. Differences, medium-range models give more uncertainty as we head into next week. Well, forecasters say they're going to be watching those trends pretty closely over the next few days to see if we're going to remain real hot or have an increasing chance of storms and more seasonal temperatures the middle to latter part of next week. Oklahoma is facing another week of worsening drought conditions. The latest drought monitor shows conditions deteriorating across the entire state. According to this edition of the drought monitor out yesterday, exceptional drought expanding now covers 3% of the state. Those conditions, parts of Woodward, Rogerville, Ouachita, Kiowa, and Beckham counties. Moderate, severe, extreme drought all combined this week to say 93% of Oklahoma is affected there. It was only 60% last week. Abnormally dry conditions and worse now cover about 99% of Oklahoma. The family of state Senate candidate that was found dead in his vehicle several months ago say the medical examiner findings don't align with the information the OSBI's given them about the case. Barry Christian was running for District 38 before he went missing late April. Investigators found his body inside his truck, Sandy Sanders Wildlife Area near Eric. Earlier this week, the medical examiner's office released a one-page report stating Christian's cause of death was suicide. The OSBI, though, has confirmed they're still investigating that case as a suspicious one. Christian's daughter, Nella Christian, says what the OSBI has told her family about the case does not align with the medical examiner's report. She mentioned that her father told her before his death, "If something happens to me, I didn't do it." Oklahoma carrying out one of three executions yesterday that took place same day in the country for the first time in 16 years. Carlos Rodriguez put to death lethal injection for the murder of his common-law wife back in 2003 in Oklahoma City. He actually admitted to police that he shot her. The 70-year-old had told the Pardon and Parole Board he did not want clemency. Executions also carried out yesterday in Tennessee and Alabama. Crude oil settling down about 2% yesterday on the West Texas Intermediate off $2.02 and closed at $81.25 per barrel. Natural gas dropped about 8 cents, settling at $2.73. NextEra says it's executed definitive agreements with the U.S. Department of Commerce and the government of Japan.

0: 2010 to fund the development operations of up to 10 gigawatts of natural gas-powered generation in both Texas and Pennsylvania. NextEra, you know, has extensive operations in Oklahoma, about 1,500 natural gas wells, not to mention miles and miles of natural gas pipeline. The firm has about a $10 billion investment in Oklahoma, including some 24 wind, solar, and battery storage projects as well. The Oklahoma Cattlemen's Association's Ranch Rodeo returns to the Lazy E Arena for a couple of days. It's the 42nd annual event, bringing together ranch teams from across the state, raising money for kids receiving care at Children's Hospital. That event today and tomorrow there at Lazy E. Mega Millions tonight, about a $90 million prize. Powerball tomorrow resets to $20 million after the big $1 billion winner this past week. All the news that is news, what's up in sports?
1: We're going to start with the Battle of the Beach tournament yesterday.
0: The Battle of the Beach.
1: Crystal Beach, but before I jump into the results, Michael,
2: okay.
1: I have you know.
2: All right.
1: When, you know, saw the good folks, the Woodard faithful, if you will.
2: Yes.
1: Within the first 5 minutes of me seeing them.
2: Yes.
1: They were saying, hi, Tyler. One person said, wait, don't you go by Junior now. So there's that. And then, within that next 5 minutes.
2: Yes.
1: We got to talk about all the events going on Woodard in the area.
2: Uh-huh.
1: With some of the people. And one person, after we talked about those events, followed up with, I kid you not, hello, tourism.
2: Oh!
1: And then, of course, I got the, what's become common, you guys are still a little mean to CJ.
3: Oh, for heaven's sake.
1: I know.
3: You know, I like the first two. The trifecta was not there. As Meatloaf was saying, 2 out of 3 ain't bad.
1: Anyways, about the Beach results yesterday, Woodrick going 2-0, Merritt, Laverne, and Sealing also joining them 2-0. Pool play, Shattuck 1-1 on the day, Beaver got a win and a tie. The Oklahoma State Broncos had a tie and loss, and then all of a sudden at 0-2 after pool play was Woodrick JV, Thomas, Fairview, and Guyman. That continues on today with games once again starting at 3 o'clock on fields 2 and 5, fields 2, 3, and 5, the full slate there. So. You can check the Woodward Boomer Athletics Facebook page for the full schedule on that.
3: You can post it on our Facebook page.
1: I could, yes.
3: All right.
1: I might do that. Skelter Conference Tournament results yesterday. Drummond able to get a win. They'll face Garber today. And there'll be Wacomas facing Pioneer Pleasantville. That's the winner's bracket side. Cimarron will take on Covington Douglas and Dover. Ballast Pond Creek Hunter on the consolation bracket side. A couple of other tournaments starting up today. The Cherokee Strip. This features Oklahoma Bible Academy against O'Kane at 10 o'clock. It's Ringwood and Medford at 11:30. Timberlake takes on Cherokee at 11:30. And Kremlin Hillsdale faces Winoka at 10 o'clock as well. Alva, they are in that Ripley tournament. They've got 3 games today in pool play. They'll face Kiefer at 11:30. Take on Pawhuska at 2:30. And then Worcester at 5:30 for the Ladybugs. And finally, the Panhandle Conference Tournament going today. Full slate games there. It's Hooker Tyrone at 4. Tyrone back up Forgan at 5:30. And then back up Forgan Hooker at 7 o'clock. The other side of that is Texoma Turpin at 4 o'clock. Turpin Boys City at 5:30. And Boys City Texoma at 7 o'clock in that. We're going to talk a little hockey because Oklahoma State, their hockey club, announced their full schedule last night.
0: Well, yes, you can talk about it if it involves Oklahoma State.
1: Yes. They will kick off that schedule September 3rd against OU in Stillwater. The big feature,
0: do you
1: though,
0: kick off a hockey schedule?
2: I was going to say, you do.
0: Or you absolutely do. Or do you face off a hockey
2: schedule? Face off, yeah.
0: Or do you, no,
2: you kick
0: or
2: off.
0: Do you puck off a hockey
2: schedule? Whoa.
3: Wow. He was sitting on that one.
1: He was. But the big news with that, and we had talked about this a few months ago, that Oklahoma State was set to host an outdoor event at Boone Pickens Stadium in early next year, and it has been confirmed that they will play the Sooners January 30th at Boone Pickens. And they're going to have, with that...
0: You know what happened the last time the two teams played at Boone Pickens Stadium? Down go the Sooners.
2: You said January 30th?
1: January 30th. Okay. And a part of this event, the ice will be up, they say, for 5 days with that. There's going to be 3 days for the public to skate on that as well. So that'd be kind of neat. So that's confirmed there by, I believe, Channel 6 News. So there you go.
0: Well, that's Mr. Holcomb. He knows everything about OSU.
3: Well, he's the color guy for OSU, so he ought to.
1: He has the tie-in, yes.

0: is what we're saying. Anyways, on the football side, ParaU linebackers earned a few preseason honors yesterday. Kip Lewis, Owen Heineke were named to the Buckus Award watch list. Of course, that award given to the best linebacker in the country each season. Seniors, by the way, tied for most all-time winners of that award with four. Teddy Lehman, Rocky Kalmus, and then the Boz, Brian Bosworth, won that award twice. The only player to do so. So that's what I've got for now.
1: Go ahead.
0: One more note. Forgot to mention, about the beach, Kaylee Mills, Woodward pitcher, did reach 500 strikeouts in her career, so they honored her in between games.
2: Congratulations.
1: You mentioned that Battle of the Beach, and we saw the Shattuck coach at an eatery last night, local eatery, Jeremy McIntosh.
0: Good.
1: Mac listens to the radio program every morning. Didn't say a word about how we treated CJ. So, you know, I just thought I'd mention that. But anyhow, I love Mac. He, you know, I talked to him about the two games, and he gave me a review, and he talked about the kid from Merritt, the pitcher,
0: who
1: had a couple of knocks yesterday. He goes, I made a mistake. I pitched to her. I shouldn't have pitched to her. I love that. It's good stuff there. And then also on the diamond, I know he didn't. But did you see any of the Field of Dreams ball game last night?
0: Between, I did not. Did not catch
1: the Twins and the Phillies. I had forgotten it was on, and then switched over to Netflix. What was cool, though, I saw a replay of the Hall of Famers who came out of the corn prior to the ball game. And, I mean, it was emotional. Cal Ripken had tears in his eyes. It was so emotional. The thing that struck me about those guys, though, including Ivan Pudge Rodriguez from the Texas Rangers, all of them are bald. They're all bald. The only guy who had hair was Michael Jack Schmidt, the third baseman from the Philadelphia Phillies.
0: It's because they're old, Michael.
1: Well, they are.
3: Did you say Pudge Rodriguez?
1: Yeah, Pudge Rodriguez.
0: That's his name. Yeah.
1: You didn't know
0: Ivan
1: that?
0: Ivan Pudge Rodriguez.
1: You are not a baseball fan either.
0: Don't know such.
3: It's all about atmosphere for me, man.
1: Well, you can't ask for better atmosphere than the game in Iowa. If they build it, they will come.
3: Yeah.
1: You know, that's Mr. Montgomery right there.
0: Yeah.
1: I couldn't watch the ball game.
0: Hello, tourism.
1: That's right. Yes.
0: By the way, there was one other person too last night. They didn't believe I show up right at 6:30 every morning.
2: It's true because it's after 6:30.
0: No. It's sometimes before, sometimes right on.
1: Yeah, it's an average, right?
0: Yeah, it's an average.
1: Okay,
0: I average
1: 6:30. Okay. All right. Well, the morning show, we've got George with us this morning. Cowboy Cook has joined us as well. He and Junior will be delivering donuts. Guys, did you know this? You're delivering donuts this morning courtesy of Sugar Mama's over there in Fairview.
0: Very good.
1: So,
0: appreciate George for popping over.
1: How about that?
0: Too. Got the nectar of the gods. You got me set up with the bronze milk.
1: Cowboy Cook, you're set and ready to go, man.
3: Locked and loaded.
1: Okay, that's a lot of excitement there. We got to slow down. You're gonna stroke out if you keep up that level. 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
1: Heat advisory in effect for the entire listening area. 106 for a time today. Slight chance of a shower late after 4 in northwest Oklahoma. It's a slight chance of a shower in southwest Kansas after 5. 101 for a top. It'll be 105 with sun in the panhandles. Tonight, slight chance of a shower early in northwest Oklahoma in southwest Kansas. Otherwise, 78 northwest Oklahoma, 72 southwest Kansas, 75 in the panhandles. And then sunny triple digits tomorrow. Highs ranging from 100 to 105. It is 80 this morning at Meade, 78 at Ashland, 77 at Coldwater, 78 at Protection. They've got 77 over at Higgins, 78 this morning at Canadian, 77 as well at Derizette, 76 in Arnett, 71 Beaver Slapout, 81 up in Harper County at Buffalo, 83 degrees this morning over in Major County at Fairview. It's 81 at Alva, 84 at Freedom, 80 degrees on the button at Putnam, 78 at Camargo, 82 Sealing, 82 at K101, where it's time now for a look at your agricultural news. 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It's where people come first. 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
9: Well, the livestock complex had a tough day yesterday where support was very hard to come by, and so the contracts ended up drifting lower. There was a bit more trade in Nebraska, but otherwise the cash market was quiet yesterday, probably more than likely done for the week. Boxed beef was mixed yesterday, the choice up 362, 375.90, select down 57 cents, 349.24, choice select spread $26.66, 113 total loads. Now, Apache livestock, 2,352 head. Feeder steers and feeder heifers 5 to 15 lower. Steer calves 20 to 25 lower. Heifer calves 10 to 15 lower. Slaughter cows steady to 3 higher. Slaughter bulls 5 higher. Feeder cattle steers, medium large ones, 2 to 3 weights, 620 to 720. Over 300 pounds, 550. 4 to 5 weights, 445 to 482.50. 5 to 6 weights, 382.50 to 435. 6 to 7 weights, 338 to 412.50. And 7 to 8 weights, 327 to 364. On the livestock futures, well, August live cattle down 435, 226.22. October is down 403.75 at 220.05. August feeder cattle down 352, 342.82. September is down 215, 337.20. October hogs down 142 at 82.12. The grain's coming up in just a moment.
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9: Well, Oklahoma hard red winter wheat, it was lower for the most part yesterday, mostly down a quarter of a penny. Davis at 630 and a half, El Dorado Shattuck 645 and a half, Keys 650 and a half, Hobart 655 and a half, Clinton, Hooker, Weatherford 660 and a half, Frederick 662 and a half, the Buffalo, El Reno, Lawton, Manchester, Okarchi Sales 650, 665 and a half, Alpha Banner, Gary, O'Keen, Ponca City, Watonga, 670 and a half. Cherokee, Perry, Stillwater, and Temple, 675 and a half penny. Kansas City, hard red winter wheat, September down a quarter penny, 720 and a half. December down 3 cents, 734 and three quarters. Chicago wheat, September unchanged, 652 and three quarters. And December's down a penny and a half, 668 and a quarter. September corn is down 9 cents, 448. December is down 8 3/4, 472. September soybeans up 3 quarters, 1166. November's down a penny at 1182 and a quarter. And December cotton's down 88 points at 8350. Live trade this morning, Kansas City wheat, September up 14 3/4, 735 and a quarter. December is up 14 cents, 748 3/4. Chicago wheat, September up 13 and a half, 666 and a quarter. December is up 12 and a half at 680 and 3/4.
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1: 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Good morning and welcome. Morning show, morning radio the way it should be. Thank you for coming by and saying hello. 6:53, 7 minutes away from 7 o'clock. Bad Dad Joke Friday. If you got one you'd like to pass along, we would love to hear from you. George Eichen in studio this morning to assist us on that matter. Do you have one there lined up, George, that you'd like to share with the listening audience? And pull your microphone a little closer to you, will you?
2: I ought to look at CJ and see if I can make him laugh if I tell one. The instructor said, welcome to salsa class. Who's ready to learn to dance? Me, hiding a bag of tortilla chips. I guess there's been a misunderstanding. nothing out of
1: you. No. We're just used none. To this.
3: He's getting information on the doodad, yep. Folks.
2: Yes.
3: He's getting prepared.
1: And if you say a keyword, a phrase, then we'll hear cowboys, or we'll hear hello tourism, or
2: I say hello technology.
3: How about this one? So I forgot one thing to tell you that happened yesterday at the beach. Somebody did note that when CJ starts going on about turf, they want to call in and add
1: really?
3: To it. But
4: well, darn well they should.
3: But they're like, he does a good job of explaining.
5: They should. So, does that make any sense at all?
4: Well, they should. Absolutely. It makes a lot of sense.
1: I think he was reiterating
5: it. I know. I just...
1: Pride of Texas Carnival tonight.
4: Yes. Night two, if you will, tonight and tomorrow night. We're proud to have the Pride of Texas Carnival back there at Crystal Beach. What is it? 6 to 11 both nights?
1: 6 to 11. That's correct. Yes.
4: And as the sun goes down, weather cools off, be a great time. No school, obviously, tomorrow, so we could invite a ton of folks there to take part in the Pride of Texas. 6 to 11, tonight and tomorrow night. Sponsored in part by the 101 Classic Bowl Foundation and the K101 Radio.
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3: Can we do that? If that's what you want to do, Michael.
1: Well,
3: you're the leader of the circus.
1: Don't blame this on me. By the way, before we get to that, somebody said, would any of our oil and gas companies sponsor the turf? That's a question for you, Mr. Montgomery.
4: Well, it's a great opportunity. Yes. It's not even, and it wouldn't quite honestly be limited to oil and gas companies. Any opportunity. There's a number of folks out there that most likely have the resources to do that. We're going to get that put together.
1: Including the C.J. Montgomery Foundation.
4: Before Siege rides into the sunset for the final time, that's going to happen.
1: Man, that sounds romantic, doesn't it? What are you looking at? What do you want? What do you got? Oh, yes. Cody from up there at Hartner calling us this morning. Good morning, sir. Oh, got to put you on the air, don't I? Okay, there you go. How are you?
6: I'm good. How are you guys?
1: Well, doing fine. You know, I was perusing social media, and I saw a picture from Alva that you did not post, but it was a picture of a flock camera there in Hartner. You have flock cameras in Hartner, Kansas?
6: What the heck is that?
1: Well, Cody's great when it comes to bad dad jokes, but not so current on current events.
5: Hello, technology.
1: Oh, Cody, that was priceless, my friend. Thank you. So I'm guessing that you called to share a bad dad joke with us today.
6: Yes, sir.
1: All right. So last week's test results was one that was off the charts, and we went right to the edge of CJ losing his mind about the joke that you told. Where is this one going to fit into the category, remembering that we are, at best, a PG-13 radio program?
6: A guy walks into a barber shop, pokes his head in the door, and says, how long till I can get a haircut? And the barber looks at him, and every chair is full and waiting, you know.
1: Uh-huh.
6: He goes, 3 hours, so he takes off. A couple days later, he peeks his head back in, does the same thing. And he's like, it'll be 2 hours, so he takes off. The third time he does

0: about a week later, he pops his head in there, and he's like, how long till I can get a haircut? He said, hour and a half. He said, okay. So he takes off, and barber's buddy is in there, and he said, hey, jump in your vehicle and follow him. Find out where he goes. This is the third time he's done this. So his buddy jumps in his pickup and follows him. 10 minutes later, he comes back. He kind of has his head down looking at the ground, and the barber's all, you know, like, where'd he go? Where'd he go? Guy picks his head up and says, your house.
1: Oh, no. My goodness. Wow. Cody, any big plans for the weekend, my friend?
0: No. Trying to stay cool. That's it.
2: Mm-hmm.
1: Then go to his barber's house. But outside. Cody, we always appreciate hearing from you. You have a good weekend. Stay dry. Stay dry. Stay cool out there, all right?
0: All right, you
1: guys. All right, thank you, buddy. We appreciate it. K101, good morning.
3: ABC News, I'm Sherry Preston. Accused CEO killer Luigi Mangione expected to plead guilty today to federal stalking charges related to the murder of UnitedHealthcare CEO Brian Thompson. Outside the courthouse, ABC Chief Investigative Correspondent Aaron Katursky.
4: Mangione has maintained he is not guilty, but sources tell ABC News he is prepared to change his plea as he faces a mountain of evidence, including video of Thompson's murder, the killer approaching from behind and shooting him in the back. Police also said they pulled the murder weapon from his bag.
3: Mangione still faces murder and gun charges in state court. More rain overnight in parts of the Midwest, already facing flooding. Indiana under a state of emergency. Ohio also dealing with high water rescues and evacuations. A late summer heat wave gripping the central plains and southeast. 97 million Americans could face dangerous temperatures this weekend. Democrats demanding an investigation into reports that the crew of the USS Abraham Lincoln has been at sea so long, 200 days without a port call. This is ABC News.
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7: From the 101 News Center, fair sky, 82 degrees this morning already. Sunny, very hot today. Maybe not quite as windy, though. 107 or so for a high. A few less the panhandles in southwest Kansas. Southerly winds at about 20. A slight chance of an overnight isolated late evening storm as well, generally woodward to the west and north. 10% or so northwest Oklahoma. A bit higher chances as you move into southwest Kansas. 78 overnight, 105 tomorrow. That could be down a bit on Sunday, 99 or so. Slight storm chances once again. Back, though, we go to the low 100s well into next week. Some forecasts show lower highs next week up in southwest Kansas as well. Mostly 80s. Some cooler temperatures to the west this morning. 73 in Beaver to 87 already in Freedom. Cooler yet way west, 67 this morning in Hooker, 68 in Guymon. Brutal air temperature highs yesterday, 107 in Arnett to 112 in Alva, 108 Woodward and Sealing. Feel like temperatures maybe a few more in some cases, particularly off to the east. Cherokee's heat index, 115. Fairview had a feel like temperature of 114. Windy yesterday as well. Woodward's peak gusts 37 miles an hour, 40 mile an hour gusts, tops there in Freedom. Forecasters say the heat wave does continue. Dangerous heat each afternoon. Strong thunderstorms, some with some possibly damaging wind gusts, are possible in northwest Oklahoma, the Panhandle, southwest Kansas this afternoon into the evening. Forecasters have added an area of low chance near the Kansas border this morning. Up until now, nothing's developed. Highs today should be similar to yesterday, maybe a degree or two less. Many models show the potential repeat of some storm potential later this afternoon into the evening time. Fire weather concerns also elevated again today. The wind's not expected to be quite as strong.

0: The heat continues, but there is some potential for a bit of slight moderation. The heat comes Sunday. Then differences, forecasters say. Medium-range models, more uncertainty as we move toward the middle part of next week. Forecasters say they're going to watch it close for trends the next few days to see if we'll likely remain very hot or have an increasing chance of thunderstorm activity and more seasonal temperatures. Oklahoma is facing another week of worsening drought. The latest drought monitor says conditions continue to deteriorate. According to the drought monitor, exceptional drought has expanded this week, covers about 3% of the Sooner State. Those conditions at present, parts of Woodward, Roger Mills, Ouachita, Kiowa, and Beckham counties, moderate, extreme, and severe drought all combined the current period indicate that 93% of Oklahoma is affected, and that was only 60% last week. Abnormally dry conditions or worse now cover about 99% of Oklahoma. The family of the state Senate candidate that was found dead in his vehicle 3 months ago say the medical examiner's report does not align with the information that the OSBI has given them about the case. Barry Christian, running for District 38 before he went missing in late April. Investigators say they later found his body inside his truck, Sandy Sanders Wildlife Area near Eric. Earlier this week, the medical examiner's office released a one-page report saying the cause of death was a suicide, but the OSBI is confirming they're still investigating the case as suspicious. His daughter, Nellie Christian, says what the OSBI has told her family about the case does not align with what the medical examiner found. Oklahoma carrying out one of three executions yesterday that took place the same day in the United States, first time in about 16 years. Carlos Rodriguez put to death, lethal injection, McAllister, murder of his common-law wife back in 2003 there in Oklahoma City. He admitted to police that he shot her. The 70-year-old had told previously the Oklahoma Pardon and Parole Board he did not want clemency. Executions also carried out yesterday in Tennessee and Alabama. Crude oil down about 2% yesterday. West Texas Intermediate off $2.02, closed at 81.25. It's up about 30 cents this morning, West Texas is. Natural gas dropped about 8 cents yesterday, settling at 273. Natural gas up a couple pennies this morning. NextEra says it's completed definitive agreements with the U.S. Department of Commerce and the government of Japan to fund the development and operation of up to 10 gigawatts of natural gas-powered generation, Texas and Pennsylvania. The announcement follows President Trump's approval of the projects, selected in conjunction with Japan's $550 billion commitment to the United States. NextEra, we know, has extensive operations in Oklahoma, including 1,500 natural gas wells, not to mention the miles and miles of pipelines. A $10 billion investment in Oklahoma, they say they've made, that includes 24 wind, solar, and battery storage projects as well. The Oklahoma Cattlemen's Association, their ranch rodeo, returning to the Lazy E in Guthrie for the 42nd annual event. It's today and tomorrow, bringing together ranch teams from across Oklahoma, raising money for kids receiving care at Children's Hospital. The Cattlemen's Association says 12 teams in all will represent historic ranches competing in the competition. Mega Millions tonight, $90 million for a prize. Powerball tomorrow resets to about $20 million. Sports is next on the home of Friday Night Quick Scores. We're K101, KWOX-FM Woodward, powered by Lucky Star Casino.
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2: Day one of the Battle of the Beach softball tournament in the books. Woodward, Merritt, Laverne, and Sealing all went 2-0 and on the day. It was Shattuck going to 1-1. Beaver got a win and a tie. The Oklahoma City Broncos had a

0: tying a loss. In order, JV, Thomas, Fairview, and Guymon all set at 0-2. Pool play continues this afternoon, starting at 3 o'clock. Woodward senior pitcher Kaylee Mills was honored yesterday between games for reaching 500 career strikeouts. Skelter Conference Tournament was Pioneer Pleasantville over Pond Creek Hunter. Garber took down Covington Douglas. Drummond defeated Cimarron. And Wacomas defeated Dover. Today in the winner's bracket side, it's Drummond against Garber, and Wacomas takes on Pioneer Pleasantville. The Constellation side sees Cimarron face Covington Douglas, and Dover battle Pond Creek Hunter. In the Ripley Tournament, Alva has three pool play games today. They'll face Kiefer at 11:30, Pawhuska at 2:30, and Worcester at 5:30. And finally, the Panhandle Conference Tournament begins 4 o'clock. It's Hooker taking on Tyrone. Texoma battles Turbin. 5:30, it's Tyrone versus Back of Forgan, and Turpin against Boise City. 7 o'clock, it's Back of Forgan against Hooker, and Boise City against Texoma. In the Cherokee Strip Tournament, set of games there. 10 o'clock, Winoka goes against Grambling Hillsdale. Oklahoma Bible faces O'Keen. At 11:30, it's Ringwood against Medford, and Timberlake faces Cherokee. Oklahoma State Hockey announced their full schedule yesterday. It's set to begin September 3rd against OU in Stillwater. It'll end at home with two contests against Midland on February 26th and 27th. Also, the Cowboys will indeed be hosting an outdoor game. It'll be January 30th at Boone Pickens as they will face OU for Bedlam. The ice will be up for 5 days, allowing the public for 3 days of free skating with that event. A pair of OU linebackers earned preseason honors yesterday. Kip Lewis, Owen Heineke were named to the Buckus Award watch list, that award given out each year to the best linebacker in the country. OU currently is tied for the most all-time winners with four, those being Teddy Lehman, Rocky Kalmus, and Brian Bosworth, won it twice. That's what we get your weather news and sports with your 7 o'clock report on K101.
1: Lots of events going on, CJ.
2: Lots of events. I have a large, very large.
0: Huge.
1: Huge.
2: It is huge. Number of items to discuss with you if I have enough, I'm allotted enough time to do so. Some really good, not some, not, doggone it, not so good. So let's, there is a benefit luncheon later today for, it's Blakely, her, it's going to be in Mino. It's Blakely McCamey, I believe. Her dad is associated with Sooner Plains Ag, and our friends at the Oklahoma Ag Retailers Association, the Grain and Feed Association, that's Ashley, Tammy, and Jeff there in Enid, letting us know about this event that is noontime today, basically noontime, 10 to 1 at the Faith Center there in Mino. Blakely apparently is quite the dancer, and she's been diagnosed with a real nasty, rare, and aggressive form of cancer. Anyway, benefit luncheon and auction, Face Center, meal by donation. 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Obviously, encouraging all those ag retailing members and Grain and Feed Association members come have lunch later today there in Mino and support the McCamey family. So, great fundraiser there. The Pride of Texas Carnival obviously continues tonight and tomorrow. They're on the east side of Crystal Beach. That's Friday and Saturday evening, 6 to 11, both nights, sponsored in part by the Classic Bowl Foundation and K101 Radio. The Hope Center, talking about events, a marvelous event, Raising Hope.
0: Yeah.
2: Groovy, is that what they're going
1: to do? They're groovy,
2: polyester pants,
0: yeah.
2: bell bottoms,
0: yes.
2: That's at the Woodward County Event Center. I was glad to have Pastor Cox and Bryce Marlatt in yesterday to talk about that. Lots of great meal associated with it. I think the Elks are cooking, music, games, cakewalk, raffles. List goes on and on. Doors open at 5:30. You can get tickets in advance from any of those Hope Center board members, or they are as well available at the door. Now, that is this evening at the Woodward County Event Center. And I think I told you that's 50,000 square foot. In the main building alone, air-conditioned, climate-controlled space. Thank you, Woodward County voters.
1: Go ahead.
3: $50 can get you in to the 50,000 square foot.
1: Anybody mention the air-conditioned thing?
0: They did not. I was kind of disappointed.
1: Shocking, my goodness.
0: Very disappointed.
2: Well,
0: wow.
2: And if you include the building, the adjacent building, that's known as Building A, it would increase that number to almost 75,000 square foot of air-conditioned space. And, of course, Bailey and Emily and their entire staff, they just do a bang-up job. We'll be joining them here in a couple of months or so for Expo. Not Expo, actually, it's Fall Days.
1: Fall Days.
2: The Fall Show is at the 23rd, 24th of

0: October, I believe. And then
1: also that Sunday, the 25th.
2: Yes.
0: Okay. Did I misspeak?
2: You just said 2 days. We're a three-day event, sir.
3: We'll be joining them very soon, though, for Racks and Rods.
0: Racks and Rods, that's a function of actually the Woodward County Event Center staff themselves. If it's anything hunting, fishing, or outdoors, it will be found the 21st, 22nd, and 23rd here. That's next week, right?
1: Yes, it is.
0: Yeah, but all kinds of, there are panels, there are speakers, there's a youth fish tank, lots of activities for the kids. Big Veterans Appreciation Dinner as well. That's on Friday the 21st. It's made possible by our good friends down the street at Farm Credit of Western Oklahoma. A coyote calling contest.
4: Yeah.
0: And anyway, just a great event. And
1: Road Runner, we'll talk. The coyotes after you.
0: We'll talk more about that next week. I'm sorting through things here as we go through the list.
1: Because he has a huge amount.
0: It is.
2: He's got about two trees worth over there.
3: He doesn't have a list. He has a pile.
2: A pile, yeah. That's better. Yeah, absolutely. A pile.
3: Can you say pile and coyote?
0: So,
3: never mind.
1: That one fell flat.
0: We are pleased to pass this information along.
1: But are we as pleased as punch?
0: It's a pleased as punch type announcement. From the O'Keene Municipal Hospital and Medical Clinic. I think they're a part of the St. Anthony Group, if I'm not mistaken. Well, their new chief executive officer.
1: Yes.
0: Scott Dobrinsky.
1: Oh, wow.
4: Yeah, all right.
0: Now, we remember Scott for any number of reasons. He, and here's the press release that they issued. 7 years of dedication to service at the hospital demonstrated commitment, operational excellence, collaboration, mission-driven leadership. His experience, proven leadership with the organization makes him well-prepared to guide the O'Keene Municipal Hospital into the next chapter. He actually began a number of years ago. The only position that was at that time was a position in the maintenance department at the O'Keene Hospital, and he's worked his way up. You'll remember last year about this time, and I'm probably going to mispronounce it, I always do, but was affected with Guillain-Barré. He was actually in the hospital for several weeks and was quite ill at one time, but is pretty much recovered, or has recovered for that matter. His wife, Brinley, they have a couple kids, 3-year-old son, Madden, a 1-year-old daughter, Whitney, and we first got to know Scott, probably, for that matter,

0: here on Earth. But anyway, congratulations and the well-deserved Scott Dobrinsky, the new CEO at the O'Keen Hospital. SSM, I think, or the St. Anthony's
1: Group. St. Anthony's Group, yeah, management.
0: Medical group. So that's,
2: I like the way he says Saint. Saint.
1: Saint.
2: And St. Anthony's.
0: Well.
1: Hello, Saints.
0: Takes a saint to know one.
3: Whoa. Wow. Aren't we glad the clouds are not here today? Otherwise, the lightning bolt could be striking us any time.
0: And I don't think I'm letting the proverbial cat out of the bag, because I think the person involved here knows this and is aware of this. If she doesn't, she soon will be.
3: Well, here you go.
0: Mary Ann Greenway, one of our best, dearest friends, by the way, she brings me cookies occasionally, will celebrate a birthday. We're going to celebrate the birthday on Saturday. That's tomorrow, August the 15th. The birthday itself, I think, was actually yesterday, the 13th. But Mary Ann turned 90 years young.
3: Wow. What
0: a marvelous lady. There is a come-and-go party card shower from 2 o'clock. It's at the Woodward Elks Lodge Banquet Room. She's active within that organization. Kind of, if I'm not mistaken, kind of says grace over the Veterans Day meals and so on and so forth. They're at the Elks Lodge. Join them for cake, punch, and a good time. They say no gifts, but cards are most welcome. If you can't deliver a card in person, you can reach out in advance and get it to Cindy. That's her daughter. You can also, they encourage you to include a favorite memory, story of Mary Ann. In my case, it would be her darn good cookies. So anyway, hope to see everyone there. And it is tomorrow, Saturday, August 15th at the Woodward Elks Lodge banquet room. So,
2: George, you had a birthday that you wanted to share with us.
1: Yes.
0: You did?
1: Gino Firmino. Yeah, you forgot me, CJ.
3: You didn't even know you were sitting there. Ate his donuts, drank his juice, forgot he was sitting across the way.
1: Strawberry pies for everybody. Yeah. I mean, we went all out this morning.
3: Anyhow, no,
1: Gino Firmino. He actually lives in Clio. This is quite the rhyme.
2: Gino Firmino, who lives in Clio.
1: He's our dump truck driver. Drives the Blue Demon Mack truck for us there. He's turning 50.
3: No.
1: And I probably shouldn't tell all his friends that there's a party at his house in Clio at 5 o'clock tomorrow. That probably should be. My mic wasn't hot when I said that.
2: Does he know that there's a party at his house?
1: Yeah.
2: Oh,
1: yep.
2: Okay.
1: Well, I didn't blow that. So. Okay. But anyway. We call him the computer, and CJ's thinking, hey, he must be really smart. We just can't leave him unattended technology for 15 minutes or he'll fall asleep. So, Gino Firmino, happy 50th from your good friends at the City of Fairview.
2: That's the best bad dad joke of the day right there. We like that one.
1: What are friends
2: for?
1: That
2: is a classic right there. My goodness. Hey, Rhett McAbee, I know that he's somebody near and dear to your heart. He's part of the Rotary Club of Woodward.
3: Okay.
2: They recently had a wine and beer tasting event, and they raised $10,000 for the High Plains Outreach Center.
3: Well, good for them.
2: Yeah, Rhett McAbee. Kaylee Watson, a part of that as well. She's the secretary of the Rotary Club. And if you'd like to make a donation and help out, you certainly can. We learned yesterday from our good friends, the Right Reverend Cox and Mr. Marlatt, about the number of people who are served, homeless people that are served through the outreach program and through the Hope Center. So,
0: well, that's
2: great tie in there, yeah.
0: And, of course, Barbara Dyson, one of those active companies, if you will, or organizations, however you want to couch it, that really give back to this community. Rhett's involved in any number of things. He's on the chamber board, the Woodward Chamber Board. He's heavily involved in the golf tournament coming up here in a month or so for the Woodward Chamber. And just any activity, Barbara Dyson really steps up. So, well, that's good news for them. So, anyway.
1: I wanted to chime in, too. I know you talked about it last week, but Vinton Baker passing on, buried him last Saturday.
0: Bake, as he was affectionately known in Fairview, and I misspoke. He was, I think, 90 years old.
1: He was such a gentleman. That guy, you know, for me being down the street screaming and yelling, selling all the Chevys I could, he always just grinned. And I think he saw the drive in me that he had in his day, and he just always
0: was a good start with Howard Way, the longtime car dealer there.
1: Early
0: in,
1: 70s.
0: In Fairview, and as a General Motors guy, obviously, there, where Eisen's ultimately ended up there on the north side of town. And then

0: It took over, purchased what was
1: Reams.
0: Vernon Reams dealership there on the toward the south end, right across from another car dealership there, Jensen's in Fairview. But Beck was indeed one of the
1: I would really call him
0: the
1: class act. That guy was the class act. Yeah.
0: You know, and
1: good guy.
0: I told you earlier this morning that there was some good, some bad today, some not as good. And we have lost three friends of ours here within the last week or so. And we learned last week the passing of Linda Gonzalez from the Fairview area, lives out west of Fairview, was very active for the longest time there in the Cedar Springs Church. Many of in the High Plains Technology Center, Tammy Kellen, that's Tammy's mother, just a wonderful lady. Funeral services, I think, coming up on 10 o'clock on Monday there at the First Baptist Church in Fairview. There's actually a family visitation on Sunday evening from 6 to 8. That is at the Pierce Funeral Home, which is kind of on the south edge of Fairview. Also, within the last few days, lost just another wonderful lady, lived to be 94, Charmaine Gardner. Charmaine was a long time, and I'm telling you, a long time, elementary school teacher in Moreland. She went by Char, but there are people, grown people, well into their, you know, 40s, that had Charmaine or Char as Miss Gardner as their teacher. She was actually born in 1932 in Pierre, South Dakota, married Bob Gardner, a cowboy type fellow, wonderful person, had a couple of kids, Kelly and Kimberly. There's a celebration of life for family and friends this Saturday afternoon at 3 o'clock there in Quinlan. They lived for the longest time there north of Quinlan, out on the ranch, and they after Charmaine lost Bob, she moved closer to Moreland, and the family's requesting any memorial donations be made to the Moreland Elementary PTO through either Stride Bank or the PTO organization. Obviously, the funeral home has more information on that. And then, doggone it, yesterday we learned of the passing of Bruce Williamson. Bruce, another one of those really, really good guys in this community. Born in 1962 in Altus. He was spent his high school years, though, obviously, in Woodward. He was a great baseball, great football player, passion for sports. Family will tell you that that only was enhanced when he went to Oklahoma State. Big-time OSU. Bruce and I always could lament about Oklahoma State because he was a huge. And you talk about huge, and not making light, but he was a huge Oklahoma State fella. February of 89, married the love of his life, Michelle Whitaker. We all know the Whitaker kids, Michelle, Melissa, and Mike had, I think, I'm going to mess up the names here if I do. Three daughters, Whitley, Amelia, and Grayson. They live, Michelle and family, just down the street from us here on Downs for a number of years. Funeral services are set for 10 o'clock this coming Thursday at the First Christian Church. Bruce active, their entire family for that matter, there at the Christian Church. Burial will follow in the Elmwood Cemetery. Memorial contributions to Bruce's honor at the First Christian Church General Fund. Here again, Funeral Home accepting those contributions on behalf of the family. All three of those folks, and Charmaine Gardner, Linda Gonzalez, and Bruce Williamson, I promise you, left this earth a lot better than they found it.
2: Yep.
0: All three wonderful, wonderful folks. And sorry to report, it just saddens me to report the passing of such three wonderful, wonderful people. So anyway, having said that, we can move forward and move forward. Move along.
2: Well, Junior, let's lighten the load a little bit and see if we can't give away a voucher or two to the Pride of Texas Carnival armband, $30 value. You can use it, ride all the rides you like, either today or tomorrow, 6 to 11. Crystal Beach Park, is it near some basketball court?
3: Yeah, the Thunder Courts.
2: Oh, okay. How should we give these away, Junior?
3: Well, you want to say caller number three, maybe, or caller number four? Possibly.
2: It's your opportunity.
4: What direction it is from the Thunder Courts?
2: I like that. Yeah, I like that. Very good, Cowboy Cook.
4: Yes.
2: Can you
3: The questions we are coming up
2: with. And you can, you

0: give us any direction, and we'll say it's going to be correct. 256-5101. We've got these armbands, really. I mean, you get an armband and you ride all night long for $30. And 256-5101. You don't even have to tell us what direction, but if you know, it's bonus points. 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

0: 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Because in rural Oklahoma, neighbors helping neighbors is more than a saying. It's how we care for you.
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3: 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Let's go to the phone this morning. Who do we have on the line this morning?
4: Mr. Justin Phillips.
3: Mr. Justin Phillips. Good morning, Mr. Justin Phillips. You're giggling in the background, Mr. Justin Phillips. You've got to tell us why you're laughing.
4: I'm excited. I want some tickets to the Texas Rodeo. Texas Carnival.
5: He's so excited he can't talk.
6: Justin, it's Brandon Cook, Cowboy Cook. How are you?
4: I'm Justin Phillips. Doing good.
6: Good.
3: That's great. He's so excited he doesn't even know where the hell he's going. I love that. That's fantastic. Hey, by the way, speaking of directions, since you seem to be challenged in that area, do you know from what direction you will find the Pride of Texas Carnival when you attend either tonight or tomorrow?
4: Be west, northwest Oklahoma. Oklahoma.
3: There you go. Just throw a blanket around the whole thing and you're jet set, ready to go.
7: My kind of guy.
3: Hey, yeah. I tell you what, Justin, we appreciate it. Hang on the line. Junior's going to get some information from you. And thanks for listening, all right? We appreciate it.
4: Okay.
3: Hey, good morning, K101. Hello?
8: Yes. Good morning.
3: Good morning. Who are we speaking with?
8: Linda Rivera.
3: Linda, good morning. And are you mobile this morning, Linda?
8: I'm known to be.
3: Where are you headed this morning, Linda?
8: I'm heading back home from taking my grandson to school.
3: All right. So we want you to travel safely, but I'm guessing that your grandson would like to go to the Pride of Texas Carnival.
8: Oh, for sure.
3: Okay. All right. Well, you know what? If you'll hang on the line, Junior will get some information from you, and we'll let you go to the Pride of Texas Carnival. How's that sound?
8: Sounds great, and thank you.
3: All right. Well, thank you. We appreciate it. Do you have one more over there, Junior, that we need? No, that's good. We're good. Oh, it's Farm Boy. Maybe, well, you know, Farm Boy might want to go to the Pride of Texas Carnival. We don't. Is he online, too? All right. Hey, Farm Boy, good morning. How are you?
9: Hey, what's going on?
3: Well, you know, it's a wild, crazy day here at the fabulous radio station. We're giving away tickets to the Pride of Texas Carnival. George Eichen, the world-famous George Eichen, has joined us in booth. In the broadcast booth. He's brought donuts from Sugar Mamas in Fairview. Have you ever been to Fairview in your lifetime, Farm Boy?
9: No, I have not. I'm ashamed to say.
3: Well, you're missing out on a great deal of fun and jocularity. And George Eichen is someone that you should get to know. Now, I know that you know of Eichen's there in Okarji.
9: Of course. Great chicken. Fried chicken.
3: Well, George is giving his thumbs up on that. It's also Bad Dad Joke Friday, which is something that George kind of created with the help of the rest of the folks here at K101. So, at the end of your report, will you be able to provide us with a bad dad joke today?
9: Yes.
3: Okay.
9: I will.
3: Well, I tell you what, that excitement is overwhelming.
6: Sounds like I should be pretty excited.
3: Yeah, you might want to get pen and paper and write it down, folks. All right, so without further ado, Farm Boy, what's going on in your world?
9: Well, let me tell you, first of all, in fact, it's going to...

0: It's a good, bad, dad joke.
1: Okay, it's a good, bad, dad joke. We'll let the audience decide that when you deliver it. All right, what's going on?
0: Well, Oklahoma is facing another week of worsening ground conditions as persistent heat and a lack of meaningful rainfall continue to put pressure on the state. The latest drought monitor shows conditions deteriorating across much of Oklahoma, raising concerns for agriculture, water supplies, and pasture and rangeland conditions as the summer continues. According to the drought monitor, the exceptional drought has expanded by 0.4% this week. Conditions are present in Ouachita, Kiowa, Beckham, Woodward, and Roger Mills counties. Exceptional drought covers 2.3% of the state, and moderate to extreme drought conditions in the current period indicate that 92.8% of the state's affected, compared to 59.8% last week. Now, abnormally dry conditions now cover 99% of the state, compared to 95.5% a week ago, and a 1% part of the state is just drought-free. And that's what's going on in ag today, guys.
1: All right. Well, George has his headphones on in anticipation of your good, bad dad joke. And he is the one that will be giving the thumbs up or thumbs down on this. So,
0: all right.
1: Take it away.
0: Ready?
1: Yeah.
0: Where do polar bears keep their money?
1: Where do polar bears keep their money?
0: In a snowbank.
1: Jeez. We're getting groans and thumbs down. You flatlined on that one, according to George. You just flatlined on it.
2: It's like watching Chuck Norris give the final decision to dodgeball.
1: You're right. It was a bad one. Have a great weekend, Farm Boy. We appreciate you, man.
0: Fellas.
1: See you Monday.
0: All right. See ya.
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1: 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Heat advisory in effect for the entire listening area. Slight chance of a shower at 106 this afternoon in northwest Oklahoma. After 5 in southwest Kansas, a slight chance of a shower. 101 for a top there. 105 with sun in the panhandles. Wind from the south at 10 to 20, gust to 25. Slight chance of a shower early tonight. Otherwise, 78 in northwest Oklahoma, 72 in southwest Kansas, and 75 in the panhandles. Tomorrow, triple digits. We'll do highs from 100 to 105. I'll find out what you're laughing about here in a moment. Currently, it's 80 in Ashland, 80 in Meade. They've got 79 on the thermometer at Protection. Over in Texas, it's 77 at Higgins, 78 this morning at Canadian. They've got 76 on the thermometer at Arnett, 71 in Slapout. Beavers at 70, 79 up at Buffalo, 81 ceiling, 83 over in Fairview, 80 at Alva, 84 at Freedom, 80 at Putnam, 79 this morning in Camargo, and it's 81 at K101, K101online.com. Yes, I've got your microphone turned on. What?
5: I was just going to tell you what we were laughing about. You whipped into that weather, and you were just whipping through all that, and I looked at Junior, and I said, hello, talent.
1: You're right. That is laughable because I don't have any.
2: And then George said, I know talent. I said, well, why do you mess with CJ?
1: Speaking of which, that was a great lead-in to you. You didn't mention golfing, grilling, chilling.
6: And mowing.
7: Come on.
8: Yes. Yeah, in fact, I have a picture here. Can I show you a picture?
1: Oh, yeah, please do, because it's radio.
6: Yes,
1: yes. You folks look closely unless you're driving.
2: Now he can't find his picture. He's lost his picture.
1: Well, yes. Right there next to his marbles.
8: Yes. A custom Yamaha golf cart.
2: Yes.
8: From Northwest Golf Cars. It looks sharp. It's got fancy wheels, and I think it's going to be silver. I believe it's a silver one.
2: The silver bullet.
8: There will also be among the prizes a John Deere zero-turn lawnmower. I think it's a Z3 320R. a premium grill.

0: all.
1: It's the Porky the Pig Yeti, Edition.
2: And the
1: it's
2: Yeti
1: a
2: Z-Fwee. Package.
3: Thus, golfing, grilling, chilling, and mowing. Tickets available soon for the golf ball drop coming up on September the 18th from Boiling Springs Golf Club. All apart, and here's the picture, by the way.
1: I'm glad you're showing our audience that.
3: Isn't that pretty snazzy?
1: It is a snazzy face.
3: I
1: hope you folks really like looking at that.
4: There's the mowing, the grilling, there's a grill.
0: It's green and yellow.
3: The chilling is the Yeti package.
1: Yes.
2: You missed the Yeti part. Yeah, Yeti package, yeah.
4: Okay, and then the golf is just the golf.
2: The golf cart.
3: Not just the golf cart. Goodness. It is a customized Yamaha golf cart.
1: Where's Grandma Patsy when we need her?
3: From Northwest Golf Cars.
4: We haven't heard.
2: Hello, Brandon, are you in there? Cowboy, come on.
3: And we're going to drop the golf balls out of the helicopter.
4: There we go.
2: Yeah, Junior and I were waiting for the helicopter.
3: We have confirmed that we're going to be able to acquire the services of Gore Nitrogen's helicopter to drop the golf balls a minute or two before 9 o'clock there on September the 18th at Boiling Springs Golf Club. It's a lot of fun. It's just fun.
4: I guess this isn't like the 32,000 rubber ducks they drop in the river. You're not going to be dropping, you know, 1,000 golf balls, are you?
1: Probably give or take, maybe.
3: Yeah, there's a lot of golf balls.
2: There's a lot to win, so yes. You said yesterday that you might be adding to that prize package.
3: Well, we could. We don't know yet.
2: It's a secret.
4: It's a budgetary thing. You got to look at the...
3: The powers at B haven't decided that yet.
1: Then they got to spend the money to redo the picture, Michael.
2: And they got to add to the title of the event.
1: Well, that's yes, so, exactly.
2: And that event is coming up when?
3: September the 18th, okay. Boiling Springs Golf Club. All part of the Chamber Golf Tournament. We'll have close to 36 teams probably teeing off at 9 o'clock.
2: I'm told KMO1's going to have a team, right? You're playing?
3: That is the rumor that's out there.
4: I hear the Tri-State Oil and Gas, they had 44 teams.
3: Well, good for them.
2: You know, somebody said to me, you know, Cowboy Cook really has come a long way since he started joining you on the morning show.
3: Well, from where he started, that's certainly all relative.
1: Which was about, 6 feet
4: up? It only took me 43 years to catch up with you.
3: We've heard from our good friend, catty-cornered from us, Joe Ferris.
2: Hello, Joe!
3: You know, his lovely bride, Sue Ellen, mom of Destiny, grandmother, Harlow and Lawson. Of course, Destiny pretty much runs the bank across the street from us.
2: And if you don't believe her, just ask her.
3: No, she's very humble. But anyway, the bank, and where I'm going with this.
4: That's what I was wondering.
3: Joe says that he thinks his wife, Sue Ellen, is in the first stage of dementia because she keeps telling him that she can't remember what she saw in him.
2: Nice, Joe, nice. Well done. My goodness. Yeah.
3: That was a home run.
2: That was.
3: Serious type questions I want to ask George. Are we going to play some music here?
2: You're doing your grilling, chilling, and whatever.
3: We'll return here in a few minutes. Yeah. I'm serious. I've got some, you know, he's the assistant city manager over there in Fairview. I've got some serious questions about a couple projects ongoing.
1: He's going to put you on the fire there, George.
0: Works for me.
2: All right. But before we go, though, you need to know this. You need to know this, Junior.
1: Yes.
2: We've all seen a refrigerator run.
1: Okay.
2: A microwave.
1: Oh, yes.
2: And a kitchen sink.
1: Mm-hmm.
2: But I just saw a toilet bowl. It was striking.
1: Jeez.
2: Grilling, chilling, pictures on radio. My goodness, it's fantastic. John Deere Green, K101. 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

0: K101, K101, the morning show continues online. 7:44, 16 minutes now in front of 8 o'clock. We've got a couple of more tickets to the Pride of Texas Carnival that we'll give away here in a couple of minutes, so listen for your chance to win those. Also, about an hour from now, I believe, you and Junior will be providing Brandon some some donuts to a lucky winner. And these aren't just any donuts. These are Sugar Mama Donuts from over there at Fairview.
1: Sugar Mama Donuts from Fairview, Oklahoma. Yes.
2: Yeah. Candy.
0: All right.
2: Candy.
3: Very addictive. Very addictive.
0: Do you have any idea where you're going, or are you just going to put the names in a hat and pull them out and see where you're headed?
1: I think we're just going to shoot from the hip, and we're
3: going to
1: go with it.
3: It's not 8:30 yet, Michael. Stop asking those questions.
4: It's worked for me for 7 decades.
0: You know, it's amazing how much energy and vitality he has when he's going back and forth with Senior.
3: It's like an old married couple.
0: Oh, it is. It is. Yeah.
3: And then we get him back on air.
4: Sounds like you.
0: We do. I believe that is correct. We have George with us this morning. He brought those Sugar Mama Donuts. We appreciate him. And he spoils Junior by waiting until 6 o'clock to buy a half gallon of Brahms chocolate milk.
2: Which is nectar of the gods. Nectar of the gods.
0: And they have consumed most of the... Sean Kelly even had it.
2: I got back up in the car.
0: Oh, yeah.
2: I got an ice chest full.
1: I was going to say, you better have that. Yeah, if it was sitting in the car
0: for
1: 10 a.m.
0: Sitting in the car for 2 hours, I don't think I want any of it. So, if you had serious questions for our esteemed guests.
4: And before I get there, rarely do we promote those folks in the television business because all they are is radio with pictures. But this Sunday, you know,
3: just try to Flashpoint, with radio.
4: Channel 4 airs a program called Flashpoint.
0: Yeah.
4: It's typically the left and the right in terms of Republicans and Democrats. And over the years, Mike Turpin and Burns Hargis were one of the better ones. And it's moderated by one of the Ogle boys, Kevin Ogle, Channel 4 news anchor. Well, this Sunday, our friend and Todd Lamb and Mike Turpin typically do that now. They're the full-time hosts. But this Sunday,

0: at 9 o'clock, Channel 4. It may air a different time on their sister station, CW43 or whatever. But anyway, our good friend, Speaker Hickman, Jeff, is sitting on the right side of the set, representing the Republican viewpoint, if you will. And he's a moderate.
1: Very much so.
0: But anyway, Jeff Hickman, and I'm told that Mike Turpin is in his typical role as speaking before he thinks, whatever.
1: He's right about that. I mean, he's the second coming of Mike Mitchell.
0: Well, they're out of the same letter.
1: Yeah.
0: So, but anyway, and their guest, I believe, is going to be Jenna Nelson.
1: Yes.
0: If I'm not mistaken, Jenna's the Democratic candidate running against Stephanie Bice there in the 5th Congressional District in Oklahoma City. But that cool program, and Jeff and Turpin do a wonderful job. They both served at one point together on the State Board of Regents. Turpin's still a state regent. But anyway, that's coming up Sunday. I wanted to mention that before I forget.
1: No, before you go, I'm curious, though. Will he be wearing a bow tie, Jeffrey?
0: I doubt it.
1: That's a disappointment. I don't know if I'll watch now.
0: As we know, George also serves as the assistant city manager in Fairview. Fairview, I think, is recognized as one of those progressive communities, and there are a lot of them out there that are under our K101 umbrella, if you will. But real aggressive. And there have I seen over the last couple, 3 weeks or so, a couple of big-time grant programs coming to Fairview, maybe?
2: Yeah, the hospital, $3 million.
0: And that was just recently, but right before that, the aircraft, Bearhawk. Bearhawk.
2: Yeah.
0: Talk about that. What's that mean for Fairview? Both of those great entities there in Fairview benefit.
2: Yeah, we were lucky that Bearhawk ended up at the Fairview Regional Airport. We were looking
0: for... What do? They assemble aircraft, is that right?
2: Yes. Go look up, watch YouTube videos all day long on them. They are the thing. They're 3-4 years out on production. Yeah, they're great, great airplanes, fun airplanes. And they were over at Grant Jr.'s building there, the old Crescent Maybar building, and that building's in disrepair, and a group got together in town, got an investment group together, and landed a grant, and that building hopefully will be rebuilt, and Bearhawk will expand into that building.
0: But they're right there adjacent to the airport. They're
2: you
0: right
2: bet.
0: There at,
2: yeah.
0: at the Fairview
2: right on the west
0: airport.
2: Side, right on right. the highway. Yeah. And we've got our new hangars. We'll have our ribbon cutting on the 27th, kind of like what Woodward ended up with out here. They got the terminal and hangars. We got a three hangar set up, $1.6 million grant.
0: Wow.
2: And a wonderful deal for us. He'll expand into two of those. So
0: and the hospital also, I just read
2: yeah,
0: that
2: CT
0: recently.
2: Machine, cardiac rehab center, over $3 million in grants there. Yeah, so survival, we need it.
0: Well, let's see, spend some time over there. It's good to have a cardiac machine over there handy.
2: Yeah.
0: Yep. Close by. That's
2: I
0: good.
2: Might be getting to where I'll need one if I keep this donut deal up. I don't know. That and the chocolate milk.
1: Chocolate milk's a killer. You know, because he doesn't bring the 1% or 2%.
2: Oh, no. You got to slowly pour it out of that jug.
1: Yeah, barely comes out of the jug, doesn't it? Yeah.
3: So is there somebody dedicated to getting those grants, or is that a consortium of organizations?
2: Well, I'll tell you, it's
1: consortium. On this show, you use that word? Wow.
2: Sounds like the mafia is going on over there in Fairview. No, we have a lot of help from Janae Barnard. She has been with Major County Economic Development for decades, and just
3: I remember her.
2: Wonderful. Mm-hmm. She is our voice for town, and she gathers everybody up and does what she can. A lot of the hospital deal, I think that was mostly done by the hospital, probably with some aid, maybe by some outside. But okay. Janae has done a wonderful job for us over the years. Of
0: Burl's
2: selling.
0: Daughter,
2: yeah.
0: the late Burl
2: yep.
0: Barnard.
2: Burl
0: long
2: Barnard.
0: Long time Fairview item. Wasn't she real active in the... Royal Theater mm-hmm. restoration project.
2: You bet.
0: There's kind of
2: yep.
0: a foundation
2: still,
0: those
2: people
0: dedicated to that.
2: Those people, Mark Stubbs and all them, they live that thing. It's a charity that they love. And how many little towns still have a bowling alley and a movie theater? I mean, now we need a drive-in theater is the only other thing we're missing.
0: I'm not kidding. There's a kangaroo and a calf on radio with pictures.
2: I thought you were starting a bad joke. My gosh, CJ.
0: All right.
1: Glad to hear that about Fairview. You mentioned the bowling alley. What's
2: Cruisers.
1: The name of it? Yeah, Cruisers.
2: Yeah, the people that have Bros Manufacturing mm-hmm. out there bought the bowling alley from a

0: Shell and Greg Brown made massive investment on it. If you haven't been in that place, wheel in there and have you a jalapeno cream cheese cheeseburger. Ooh. Is the only thing I've ate there. But so you try the Reuben, you try the club. I said, I haven't got tired of the jalapeno cream cheeseburger yet.
1: You mentioned Bros. Folks from Guymon, right?
0: Dodge City.
1: Dodge City, yeah.
0: You bet.
1: And talk about manufacturing. They manufacture the brooms, the little powered, yes, self-propelled brooms. Is that right? Is that what they manufacture?
0: And the old center point loader. And they have brooms that go on skid steers. They build it all. And they've made massive investment in that facility. Paint booths, $250,000. They put solar in. They painted the building, renovated the inside. I mean, investment. Hello, investment.
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0: Unbelievable. But I tell people, I mean, we've got a Taco Mayo, Sonic, Pizza Hut, Godfather's, Subway, El Maya. They just renovated the Jacket Stop fried chicken joint. We got Cruisers.
1: Note to
0: we got
1: management billing, send Fairview Industrial Development Corporation bill promotion.
0: Hey, you asked.
1: Fairview.
0: You asked.
3: Yes, yeah.
0: I'm just so proud. I mean, the sad part to me is we had 13 makes when I got there in 1987 of vehicles you could buy, and now there's one left. That's just crazy to me, but that's just what, that's just America anymore. We don't have a John Deere Case dealership. We've got the Rother Brothers is Case north of town, but
1: and Parallel Ags out there still, aren't
0: they? Yeah, they got the Massey dealership and other brands.
1: And Jensen's there on South Main is that new dealer.
0: It's the GMC.
1: With the GMC line.
0: Yeah, and still have that neon sign. They spend a fortune keeping that neon sign going every year. They were renovating it again after the storm here.
1: Hmm. All right, well, that's all I have.
0: I got to throw one more at you.
2: Okay.
0: Michelle accused me of stealing her thesaurus. Not only was I shocked, I was appalled, aghast, and dismayed.
4: But I'm bum.
0: So there's your last one for the day.
2: 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One of my bosses, in fact, hates it when I shorten his name to Dick, especially because his name's Steve.
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2: 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My goodness, look at the lines line up here. 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
2: 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Newman Memorial Hospital. It's care that you can count on. Do we have caller three on the line? Do we have

0: lined up? Are they ready to go there, Junior?
1: Hey,
2: yeah.
1: Good morning. Who's this?
2: Good morning. It's Jim.
1: Jim, how are you, my friend?
2: All right.
1: So you sound like you're out and about this morning. What are you doing on this lovely Friday morning?
2: Driving a school bus, but I'm done for the morning now.
1: Who do you drive for?
2: Woodward.
1: All right. And you listen to this radio program?
2: Yep.
1: So when you listen to the radio program, do the children get extra unruly by listening to the jocularity, the chicanery that goes on here?
2: Well, I don't know if it's the radio's fault.
1: All right, Jim, do you have a couple of kiddos that would like to go to the Pride of Texas Carnival?
2: I sure do.
1: All right. Well, listen, hang on the line. Junior will get some information, and you have a great time. Thanks for listening, buddy. We appreciate it.
2: All right. Bye.
1: See you. So I don't know if you looked over there, Cowboy Cook, and I know CJ hasn't yet, but he's looking wildly lovely here with his newfound hair. He, of course, would be, and since we're doing pictures on radio, he would be the lovely and talented George Eichen. What in the world have you got going on? Some sort of disguise that you have there?
3: You guys talked about going bald. I just wanted you to know I'm prepared when that day comes. The Impala has everything you need in it. Disguises, tools, fuel.
4: I'm trying to decide what rock band is sitting over there.
1: You know, he does kind of look like maybe he could have played for Def Leppard back in the day.
3: So, yeah. Sean gave me a thumbs up on it when
1: Sean
3: I came
1: did?
3: In. Yeah.
1: Sean Miller or Sean Kelly?
3: Kelly, yeah.
1: Oh, yeah, I thought Sean had better choice of them. But, you know, we always put pictures of people on our Facebook page who visit us. You have got to get a photograph
5: no
1: of that
5: question.
1: And post that on the Facebook page, because that is just too... Look at him, and he's even posing like a rock star. My goodness. K101, K101online.com. It is a Friday morning in full swing. Thanks for dropping by and saying hello to us.
6: ABC News, I'm Sherry Preston. This morning, the man accused of gunning down healthcare CEO Brian Thompson is expected to plead guilty to federal stalking charges. The line outside the courtroom for Luigi Mangione's hearing are already long, and he won't be in the courtroom for hours. At least three people have been killed in the latest round of torrential flooding across the Midwest and Ohio Valley. ABC's Alex Perez is in Richmond, Indiana.
7: In Kentucky, torrential rains turn streets into rivers. In Indiana, the National Guard called in after the governor declared a statewide disaster emergency following days of relentless storms. Flash flooding swallowing entire neighborhoods, roads vanishing underwater, and at least three people dead because of the severe storms.
6: Maybe those sterile flies have been working. Agriculture officials say the New World screwworm infestation that was first detected in June appears to be waning. Only three cases remain active along the Mexican border in Texas. This is ABC News.
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10: From the 101 News Center, fair sky, now 79 degrees this morning, sunny, very hot once again today. Maybe not quite as windy, though, 106 for a high, a few less. The panhandles in southwest Kansas, still hot, though. Southerly winds at 20 miles an hour. Could see a slight chance of an isolated overnight, late evening thunderstorm as well. Woodward, generally Woodward to the west and north. About 10% chance, Oklahoma. Higher chances as you move into southwest Kansas. 78 overnight, 105 tomorrow. Down a bit, only 99 or so Sunday. Slight chance of a storm. Back to the low 100s we go, well into next week. Some forecasters are showing even lower high temperatures up in southwest Kansas. Mostly 80s. Some cooler temperatures to the west. A check last hour shows only 70 in Beaver. It was 87 earlier this morning.

0: morning there in Freedom. Brutal air temperatures yesterday for highs, 108 Woodward and Sealing, 112 in Alva. Feel like temperatures, maybe a few more in some cases, particularly off to the east. Cherokee's heat index 115. Fairview had a feel like temperature of 114. Windy yesterday as well. Woodward's peak gust 37 miles an hour. Freedom even 40. Forecasters say the heat wave does continue. Dangerous heat each afternoon. Strong thunderstorms. Some damaging wind gusts possible in northwest Oklahoma, the panhandles in southwest Kansas this afternoon into the evening time. Differences, medium-range models, more uncertainty as we go into next week, at least the middle part of next week. They say they'll watch those trends closely next few days to see if we remain in the hot temperatures next week or have increasing chances of storms and more seasonable temperatures. Oklahoma facing another week, worsening drought conditions. The latest drought monitor report shows conditions deteriorating across much of the Sooner State. According to the monitor report this week, exceptional drought expanding now covers about 3% land area of Oklahoma. Those conditions, presence part of Woodward, parts of Woodward, Roger Mills, Ouachita, Kiowa, and Beckham counties. Moderate, severe, and extreme drought conditions combined current period indicate 93% of Oklahoma is affected. That is up from 60% last week. Abnormally dry conditions or worse, and now about 99% of Oklahoma. The family of that state Senate candidate found dead in his vehicle several months ago says the medical examiner's findings do not align with information the State Bureau of Investigation's given them. Barry Christian was running for the District 38 seat before he went missing in late April. Investigators later found his body inside his truck, Sandy Sanders Wildlife Area near Eric. Earlier this week, the medical examiner's office released a one-page report saying Christian's cause of death was suicide, but the OSBI confirms they're still investigating the case as suspicious. His daughter, Nellie Christian, says what the OSBI has told her family about the case does not align with that medical examiner's report. Crude oil down about 2% yesterday. West Texas Intermediate off 202, closed at 81.25, up about 7 cents last check this morning. Natural gas prices dropped about 8 cents yesterday. It settled at 273. Natural gas up 3 cents this morning. NextEra says they have completed a definitive agreement with the U.S. Department of Commerce and the government of Japan to fund development and operation 10 gigawatts of natural gas power generation in both Texas and Pennsylvania. NextEra has extensive operations in Oklahoma, 1,500 natural gas wells, not to mention miles of natural gas pipeline. And they have made, they say, a $10 billion investment in Oklahoma, including 24 wind, solar, and battery storage projects as well. The Oklahoma Cattlemen's Association and their ranch rodeo returns to the Lazy E this weekend, today and tomorrow. It's the 42nd annual event. Ranch teams from 12 ranches across Oklahoma, all while raising money for kids receiving care at Children's Hospital. Mega Millions tonight, about $90 million for a prize. Powerball tomorrow resets to $20 million for a jackpot. Sports is next on K101, KWOX, FM Woodward, powered by Lucky Star Casinos.
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2: High school fast pitch, the Battle of the Beach, day one, completed yesterday, was Woodward, Merritt, Laverne, and Sealing going 2-0. Shattuck went 1-1 on the day. Beaver got a win and a tie. Oklahoma City Broncos got a tie and a loss. And Woodward JV, Thomas, Fairview, and Guyman sit at 0-2 after a day one of pool play. Woodward senior pitcher Kaylee Mills was also honored yesterday

0: The Boomer Games for reaching 500 career strikeouts this week. In the Skelter Conference Tournament, it was Pioneer Pleasantville over Poncre Cutter. Garber took down Covington Douglas. Drummond defeated Cimarron, and Wacomas got it over Dover. Winners brackets day is Drummond facing Garber, and Wacomas taking on Pioneer Pleasantville. Consolation bracket is Cimarron against Covington Douglas, and Dover battling Poncre Cutter. Ripley Tournament, Alva three pool play games today. They'll play Kiefer at 11:30, Pawhuska at 2:30, and Worcester at 5:30. In the Panhandle Conference Tournament, 4 o'clock this afternoon, it's Hooker against Tyrone, Texoma against Turpin, 5:30. Tyrone takes on Bacalforgan, and Turpin plays Boise City. At 7, Bacalforgan takes on Hooker, and it's Boise City against Texoma. Cherokee Strip Tournament this morning, Anoka faces Crimlin Hillsdale at 10 o'clock. Also, Oklahoma Bible Academy goes against O'Keen at 11:30. It's Ringwood against Medford, and Timberlake against Cherokee. Oklahoma State Hockey announced their full schedule yesterday, their season beginning on September 3rd against OU in Stillwater. They'll end at home with two contests against Midland on February 26th and 27th. Cowboys also announcing they will indeed be hosting an outdoor game. It'll be January 30th at Boone Pickens Stadium against the Sooners for Bedlam. Ice will be down for 5 days, allowing the public 3 days of free skating. A pair of OU linebackers earned preseason honors yesterday as Kip Lewis and Owen Heineke were named to the Buckus Award watch list, that award given out each year to the best linebacker in the country. Sooners currently tied for the most all-time winners of it with 4, Teddy Lehman, Rocky Kalmus, and Brian Bosworth, who won it 2 times. That's a look at your weather, news, and sports with your 8 o'clock report on K101.
1: A couple of things quickly before we go any further. Number one, coming up to us from Eric Scott, that victory by Sealing, 12-5 over Thomas, that was Coach Howard's 100th career victory.
0: Ah, very good.
1: So
0: very
1: congratulations good on that. And I know George and CJ will remember this. You say the Skelter Tournament, and it's spelled differently than this. But when you say the Skelter Tournament, I always think of Helter Skelter.
0: Oh, sure, yeah.
1: You know what I'm talking about?
0: Yeah. Helter Skelter, yeah.
1: You know what that was?
0: Of it, I know of it.
1: Okay. Song by the Beatles and a book as well, and that's what Charles Manson. Yeah, when they had the issues there with all those murders. So, anyhow, not too favorable there. Also, Siege, you had plenty of stuff on your agenda, I know.
2: Well, I hope to see you all at several events this weekend. There's a big benefit luncheon this morning, actually, 11 to 1, at the Faith Center in Meno. 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We're real active in the ag community, your family is. 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Lots of great meal, games, raffles, just any number of events there. Everything benefits that wonderful facility in Woodward, the Hope Center. Pride of Texas Carnival is ongoing. It will be gearing back up this evening from 6 to 11, and then again tomorrow, 6 to 11. One of our favorite people, Mary Ann Greenway, celebrating a birthday. She actually celebrated the birthday itself yesterday on the 13th, but a big area-wide celebration for her this Saturday. That's tomorrow afternoon from 2 to 4 inside the Woodward Elks Lodge banquet room. Cakes, punch, and a good time. No gifts. They certainly say that cards are most welcome as well. Mary Ann Greenway, big birthday celebration tomorrow. And then, the events just keep on coming. Next week, and then this week, I think, too, is the Freedom Rodeo, an O'Callaghan reunion. But next week, big-time trade show in Woodward, Racks and Rods, Outdoor Sports Expo at the Woodward County Event Center. So, a ton of events, and then we're knocking on the door of high school football here in a few weeks as well.
1: George, the War Department was checking in with you. Apparently, you have failed to mention something that you need to bring to the public's light.
3: Yeah, I mentioned Gene Cloudis' birthday, but I failed to mention my grandson will be the big number one tomorrow.
1: Which grandson's that? Tell us.
3: That'd be Jack. Jonathan and Chelsea just moved back from Stillwater to little old Fairview with their two little boys.
1: Good.
3: One getting ready to turn 5, and Jack turns 1 tomorrow. And he's a long line of the Eichen bloodlines. My grandpa was Jack P. Eichen there in Okarchee. Started the bar and all the grocery store and all the housing and everything else. But Jack's going to have his first birthday at Grandpa and Grandma Newton's in Cleo Springs tomorrow, but I won't give the time and the place like it did on Gene Clouds's at his 5 p.m.

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1: One of our winners dropped by the studio and picked up his
2: Jim, our bus driver. He's already up the stairs, run upstairs, and got him ready.
1: Did he bring the bus in?
2: I didn't see the bus. He said the grandkids are going to enjoy it, though. All so he's excited.
1: What do you got over there, cowboy?
3: Midgets, bullfighters, Chiweenies, Beaver, Oklahoma, tomorrow. Be there, Saturday 15th, 8 p.m.
2: That would have been so much better if you just said midget.
1: Yeah, just left it at midget.
3: The bullfighters, midget power Chiweenies. And then
2: I think you just mixed
3: Monday
2: it up.
3: Morning, Chris Barth is going to be her and guest will be right on the show with us Monday morning talking about Beaver County Fair.
1: Okay.
0: Cowboy is showing up, Junior, though. He's got one cup of orange juice in the left hand.
2: Dude, he's dedicated.
0: And
2: right
0: nectar
2: now.
0: Of the God Brahms chocolate milk in the right hand, and an energy drink.
2: And an energy drink. Yes.
0: I don't know.
3: This is not an energy drink. It's zero sugar with vitamins and antioxidants, but who knows what else
0: healthy
3: is in
0: drink.
3: It.
0: I think you're going to be unstoppable today, Cowboy.
1: I hope you're wearing a pull-up with all that stuff you got drinking.
4: There is a very old, and I'm talking very old, probably no one else in this room remembers it, television show decades ago. It was called the Dobie Gillis Show.
1: Oh, yes, I remember it.
4: And there's a line in there from his dad says, "One of these days, I got to have a long talk with that boy."
3: Well, I've known you 24 years and counting, so you better get after it.
1: So you and Junior will be leaving at about 8:30 to go bequeath donuts. Not just any donuts, either.
2: Sugar.
1: These are Sugar Mama donuts that you'll be giving to some lucky listener today. Is that correct?
3: Amen.
1: All right. By the way, did you steal this idea for the donut drop thing?
3: I may have borrowed it.
1: Well, the reason I mention that is because 209 Grindhouse and Coffee, they have the OK Door Decor drop. It's a cookie drop that they do. Nope. Were you aware of this?
3: No.
1: I thought maybe you stole it from them.
3: No.
1: Anyhow, it's worth mentioning that this week's winner is somebody, Junior, that we know quite well, Miss Sierra Elsie.
2: Oh, very good.
1: Yes. Sierra, and I did not know this all about her, but she has been a international board certified lactation consultant for 11 years and continues to see moms and families in our area. Not only does she do all the stuff that she does at the school and is a part-time nurse practitioner, she does that as well. So talented young woman and got a kid that is bigger than a house and can throw a shot put and a discus as far as anybody can imagine. So
2: be Mr. Lucas.
1: Yeah. So, all right, what else? Anything else, Junior? The softball tournament continuing today?
2: Yes, starting at 3 o'clock over there at Crystal Beach Softball Complex. We'll get those times and matchups posted for you on the K101 Facebook page. I mentioned what else we got. Cherokee Strip going on, Panhandle Conference Tournament, softball everywhere today.
1: George, thank you so much for coming over and enlightening us and giving us so much fun and jocularity. We love the hair. By the way, I'm surprised that none of you jumped on board with George and his wig and what happened last week on QVC with the woman describing the wig. None of you guys not know about this?
2: Did
1: you
2: not
1: see this?
2: No, no.
1: Okay,
3: you watch QVC?
1: No, I do not watch QVC.
2: Because it's better than watching the Orioles most of the time.
3: But I did. He's not on the radio and not on the golf course. He's at home watching QVC.
1: Anyhow, there was a woman that was describing wigs, and she had a slip of the tongue. George, you know what I'm talking about?
0: I do.
1: She said something about, she meant to say, blow drying her hair, but it came out in a different form and fashion, okay? And I'm telling you, when he put that wig on, it's the first thing that I thought of, but I wasn't going to share it with you clowns. George, Junior, Cowboy, CJ, you kids have fun.
0: Hello, Mr. Entertainment.
1: Mr. Producer and I are going to stick around for a while. Hey, don't forget about the carnival tonight at 6:00.

0: K101, K101Online.com. Good morning and welcome. It's our big third hour of power on this. Good morning, Americans. It's Friday morning. It has been wild. It has been woolly. It's been crazy. And it's been wacky. And thank you for being a part of it. We still will do bad dad jokes through 10 o'clock this morning. Mr. Producer and I, more than happy to do that for you. And if you've got a bad dad joke you'd like to pass along, here's what I'd like for you to do so that I get it correct. 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George Strait said blue, clear sky. That's pretty much what we're going to have for quite a while. Blazing heat to go along with it. 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
0: 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Slight chance of a shower after 4 in northwest Oklahoma at 106. Slight chance of a shower after 5 in southwest Kansas at 101. Sunny and 105 in the Panhandles. 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

0: 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Second big night of the Pride of Texas Carnival getting underway this evening, starting at 6 o'clock. Actually, it's still afternoon. It runs through 11 this evening. But before I talk about the Pride of Texas Carnival, I just want to tip my cap to Sean Kelly. Sean is somebody that I've known for a long time. We went to the same college together, so I know what great education he has, what great knowledge he has about broadcasting. He also does so much for us behind the scenes. I know you listen to him in the afternoons. He does a great job there, but he does so much behind the scenes. So a tip of the cap to Sean. I mentioned that because he gave me a list of things that are going on at the Pride of Texas Carnivals, and we're talking everything from the adult ride Orient Express to the kid rides that are Ferris wheels and motorcycles. They've got snow cones, fried Oreos, fried Snickers, caramel candy, apples, and much, much more. Pride of Texas Carnival gets underway at 6 out there at Crystal Beach Park, runs through 11. They'll do it again tomorrow from 6 until 11. 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
7: Well, cattle were hit with some negative news yesterday as Tyson announced the closure of their beef processing facility in Joslyn, Illinois. The facility employs about 2,500 people and can process nearly 3,000 animals a day. The announcement was made without warning, and most employees' last day was Thursday. Not only this facility, but Tyson is putting their Pasco, Washington facility up for sale and are phasing out the Eagle Mountain, Utah case-ready facility. Packers have been running in the red for quite some time, and measures are being taken to reduce the losses. This increases the negativity in the market and is not supportive of cash. Well, hog futures, though, exhibited similar weakness yesterday, but for different reasons. Packers have positive margins as they have been able to purchase hogs at lower prices relative to cutout values. Although they were more aggressive in the cash market Thursday, they have paid lower prices overall this week for hogs. The National Daily Direct afternoon report showed cash was up $1.56 as they wanted to finish up buying for the week. Pork cutout values fell $1.23. Now, wheat futures are up 13.5 cents early today. A hard red winter wheat's December contract at $7.48 a bushel. The national average basis for hard red winter wheat 1 cent stronger at 57 cents under the September futures contract, while the DTN national hard red winter wheat index was unchanged at 663. For the week ending August 6th, the USDA's reported an increase of about 9.4 million bushels of wheat export sales for the 26-27 marketing year. Corn futures are up about 5 cents early today, with the December contract at 476 and 3 quarters a bushel. Technically, the December corn futures support prices at about 471 and

0: and a half. The national average basis for corn, 1 cent stronger at 26 cents under the September futures contract. And soybean futures are up 5.25 cents early today. The November contract's at 11.88¼ cents a bushel. We'll check all the futures in a moment. 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Hog is live cattle down 435, 226.22. October is down 375 at 220.05. August feeder cattle down 352, 342.82. September is down 215, 337.20. October hogs are down 142, 82.12. Kansas City wheat, September is down a quarter penny, 720.5. December is down 3 cents, 734.75. Chicago wheat, September, unchanged at 652.75. December was down a penny and a half, 668.25. The September corn down 9 cents, 448. December down 8.75, 472.
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2: 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Hey, our forecast, you know what it is. Heat advisory in effect for today. Slight chance of a shower after 4 in northwest Oklahoma at 106. Slight chance in southwest Kansas after 5 and 101. 105 with sunshine in the panhandles. Wind from the south 15 to 20, gusts up to 25 and 30 miles an hour in some locales. Tonight, slight chance of showers early. 78 overnight in northwest Oklahoma. 72 in southwest Kansas. Clear in 75 in the panhandles. Wash, rinse, repeat. We do it again tomorrow. It'll be sunny with highs ranging from 100 to 105. K101, K101online.com.

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I have been bellowing about it now for well over 2.5 weeks, but I'm getting excited. And as the 28th of August gets ever closer, in fact, we're now 2 weeks away, Friday Night Quick Scores, the 43rd edition of it, 43rd season is what we're saying, will kick off 2 weeks from tonight. We're going to be up at Laverne Kilmer Field as the Tigers entertain the Whippets of O'Keene. We cannot wait for this ball game. Our coverage that night gets it away at 6. We've got the pregame show. We've got the football game. We've got fun jocularity and whatnot that'll take place. Fifth quarter as well. 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

K101, K101online.com. They are lurking. They would be Junior and Cowboy Cook. They are armed this morning with donuts from over at Fairview. That's right. If you weren't with us earlier this morning, a special delivery of donuts from our dear friend George Eichenden. We hadn't seen George in quite a while. Glad to have him with us this morning. But he brought over a dozen donuts from Sugar Mama's over there in Fairview to deliver as our donut drop of the day. Now, I have to be honest with you. We don't know until after the fact where Junior and Cowboy Cook are going with those donuts to do the donut drop. If it's you, enjoy those mouth-watering donuts from Sugar Mama's and get your business registered for a chance to win with the Friday Morning Donut Drop. K101, K101online.com. Dunk that. Yeah.

0: 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One of the hallmarks of radio, and in all sincerity, it's one of these things I learned many a year ago at Northwest Missouri State University. But one of the hallmarks of radio is that it happens in real time. You know, if it happens right now, I can tell you about it right now. And I don't want to live in the past, but I do want to go back to yesterday. And what a delight it was to have Bryce Marlette and the Reverend Eric Cox here in studio to talk about tonight's Hope Center event. The thing gets underway at 5:30 at the Woodward County Event Center. It'll be over by about 8. It is a fundraiser for the Hope Center. It's Raising Hope. The theme is bell bottoms and getting groovy, peace, love, and all those things that go along with that. And don't think that it's not inclusive of kiddos. In fact, if kids are under the age of 12, they get in free of charge. Otherwise, it's $50 a ticket. It goes to the Hope Center and all the different activities that they sponsor and they are a part of. If you didn't have a chance to hear Reverend Scott Cox yesterday talk about all the different people that are served through the Hope Center, you need to go down there and visit with those folks. You can find a board member and talk to them. Bryce would be more than happy to visit with you. So get out there and be a part of it. And again, thank you so much to Bryce Marlette and to Eric Cox for being here yesterday and being such a delightful part of the morning show. 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
11: 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Heat advisory in effect for the entire listening area. 106 this afternoon in northwest Oklahoma. Slight chance of a shower after 4. Slight chance of a shower after 5 in southwest Kansas. At 101, sunny at 105 in the panhandles. Breezy as well out of the south. 10 to 20, gust to 30. 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

0: News. I'm Sherry Preston. The wife of United Healthcare CEO Brian Thompson is expected to be in the courtroom today as her husband's alleged killer, Luigi Mangione, enters a plea on federal charges. Mangione is expected to do that shortly. He's still facing state murder charges in the case. 30 years after the death of rapper Tupac Shakur, a jury in Las Vegas has been seated. They will hear evidence beginning today, deciding if Duane Davis was involved in the killing. The top Democrat on the Senate Armed Services Committee demanding more information about the extended deployment of sailors aboard the USS Abraham Lincoln and the lack of supplies because of it.
1: Conditions have gotten so bad, some family members tell the Military Times that at least two sailors tried to jump overboard. A U.S. official telling ABC News a sailor on the Lincoln did go overboard earlier this month and was quickly recovered. The incident is under investigation.
0: That's ABC's Martha Raddatz. This is ABC News.
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4: From the K101 Newsroom, I'm Tyler Riggs. Your K101 weather: sunny skies this afternoon with 25 mile an hour wind gusts and a slight chance for storms as well. High temperatures reach 106. Partly cloudy skies tonight, a continued slight chance of storms, mainly before 7 o'clock. Overnight lows around 78. Sunny tomorrow, near 25 mile an hour wind gusts and high temperatures of 105 in the tri-state. The family of state Senate candidate Barry Christian, who was found dead in his vehicle 3 months ago, says the medical examiner's findings don't align with the information the Oklahoma State Bureau of Investigation has given them about the case. Christian was running for District 38 when he went missing in late April. Investigators later found his body inside his truck at the St. Life Management Area. Earlier this week, the medical examiner's office released a one-page report stating Christian's cause of death was a suicide. The OSBI, however, has confirmed they are still in Christian's case as a suspicious death. Christian's daughter, Naila, mentioned that her father had told her before his death that if something happens to him, he didn't do it. She also questioned the medical examiner's office, mentioning how they went 15 years without full accreditation. Oklahoma carried out the execution of Carlos Cuesta Rodriguez yesterday morning at the Oklahoma State Penitentiary. He was put to death by lethal injection for the murder of his common law wife in 2003 at their Oklahoma City home. He admitted to police he shot her twice during an argument. The 70-year-old Cuesta Rodriguez stunned attorneys in July when he told the Oklahoma Pardon and Parole Board that he didn't believe he deserved clemency, telling the board that he said it was time to pay for what he did at the hearing. In sports on K101, KWOX, FM Woodward, powered by Lucky Star Casinos. High school softball today. Pair tournaments begin. The Cherokee Strip Tournament sees Winoka against Kremlin Hillsdale and Oklahoma Bible Academy against O'Keen at 10. At 11:30, it's Ringwood Medford and Timberlake facing Cherokee.

Panhandle Conference tournament this afternoon at 4. Hooker takes on Tyrone. It's Texoma against Turpin. 5:30, Tyrone plays Back O'Forgan, and it's Turpin against Boise City. At 7, Back O'Forgan goes against Hooker, while Boise City faces Texoma. Also, the Battle at the Beach in Woodrick continues pool play today at Crystal Beach Park. Games start at 3 o'clock this afternoon in the Skelter Conference tournament's winner's bracket as Drummond faces Garber, while Comus takes on Pioneer Pleasantville. And on the consolation side, it's Cimarron battling coming to Douglas and Dover taking on Pond Creek Hunter. That's a look at your weather news and sports with your 9 o'clock report on K101.

Good morning, Americans. It's Friday. It's our final hour of power in Studio A this morning. Michael in the morning, thank you for coming by and saying hello. Morning radio the way it should be. It has been a wild, wacky, and woolly Friday morning. Been fun, too, hasn't it? Oh, yeah, I can see the smile on your face. It'll go away quickly when I tell you the forecast. Heat advisory in effect for the entire listening area. 106 today in northwest Oklahoma. 20% chance of a shower after 4. 10% after 5 in southwest Kansas, where it's going to be 101 today. 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

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Mr. Producer and I inside the studio every day with Mr. Producer and I is a Bad Dad Joke Day. But with part of our promotional announcement of today's show on Facebook, we included this one. All right, so if you've not been to the Facebook page, I'm going to give you this Bad Dad Joke on this Friday morning. What do you call, listen to me now, what do you call a typo on a tombstone? Well, it's a grave mistake.

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0: 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Going to be sunny, hot today. Slight chance of showers throughout the listening area. Heat advisory is in effect. 106 in northwest Oklahoma. It'll be, 101 in southwest Kansas and 105 in the Panhandles. We'll continue that slight chance of showers overnight, at least in northwest Oklahoma and southwest Kansas. 78 in northwest Oklahoma, 72 in southwest Kansas. Clear 75 in the Panhandles. Tomorrow, sunshine, triple digits. 105 in northwest Oklahoma, 100 in southwest Kansas, and 103 in the Panhandles. That is Weather Together with K101 and K101Online.com.

0: Here's a market update from the Radio Oklahoma Ag Network. August live cattle down 357, 222.65. October is down 322 at 216.82. December is down 292 at 216.52. August feeder cattle down 467, 338.15. September is down 627 at 330.92. October is down 660 at 322.20.
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0: Kansas City wheat, September is up 24 and 3 quarters, 745 and a quarter. December is up 24 cents, 758 3 quarters. Chicago wheat, September up 19 and 3 quarters, 672 and a half. December is up 18 and a quarter at 686 and a half. September corn is up 6 and a half, 454 and a half. December is up 7 cents, 479. September soybeans up 7 and a quarter, 1173 and a quarter. November is up 6 cents, 1188 and a quarter. December cotton is up 123, 8473. 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

K101, K101online.com. My goodness, so many activities going on this weekend. It is unbelievable. Pride of Texas Carnival tonight, tomorrow, out there at Crystal Beach Park. They've got a big high school softball tournament taking place at Crystal Beach Park in Woodward. The groovy event tonight with the folks at the Hope Center at the Woodward Event Center that gets underway at 5:30, raising money for the Hope Center. I'd be remiss if I didn't tell you that the Miss Woodward Little Princess event is set for tomorrow. That'll be at 5 o'clock at Woodward High School Auditorium. That is a junior class presentation. Something for somebody to do this weekend. You can't sit around and complain and say there's nothing to do. 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

0: 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That's it. We're done. History, vapor, smoke. Nothing but a fond memory. Good Lord willing, I'm back Monday morning at 6 to do it all over again. I will see you between now and then, though, as we talk later on this evening about the Pride of Texas Carnival. In the meantime, get out there, make it a great Friday and a better weekend, and hey, let's be careful out there.
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9: 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There is not colder weather in the forecast anytime soon. Heat advisory in effect for the entire listening area. 106 in northwest Oklahoma with a slight chance of showers. Slight chance in southwest Kansas at 101, sunny at 105 in the Panhandles. Weather together. Brr. K101, K101.

0: ABC News, I'm Sherry Preston. It's back to court over the ballroom. The Trump administration asking the U.S. Supreme Court for an emergency stay of a lower court injunction that would halt substantial portions of above-ground construction on the White House East Wing and ballroom while litigation over its legality continues. A court appearance soon for accused CEO killer Luigi Mangione.
1: This morning, Luigi Mangione, privileged 28-year-old son of a well-off Maryland family who raged against corporate America, is expected to plead guilty to federal charges accusing him of stalking and killing United Healthcare CEO Brian Thompson on a New York City street. Since his capture in Pennsylvania after a days-long manhunt, Mangione has maintained he is not guilty, but sources tell ABC News he is prepared to change his plea.
0: ABC's Aaron Katursky. Testimony starts today in Dwayne Davis's trial. He's charged with murder and Tupac Shakur's death. After splurging in the World Cup and Amazon Prime Day, Americans cut back on their spending in July, according to the Commerce Department. This is ABC News. Tropical storm Lala taking aim at the Big Island of Hawaii. ABC's Melissa Adan with more from Kona.
2: We're talking about rainfall totals up to 2 feet and some catastrophic areas because we're looking at dangerous winds, erratic conditions when it comes to that. And of course, that surf that Hawaii is so well known for, we could see waves up to 15 feet. Some of the national parks for Hawaii's volcanoes already closing, and airlines have already warned travelers if they're going to be heading out here, prepare for flight disruption.
0: U.S. Ambassador to Israel Mike Huckabee calls it a horrific act of terror. For 5 nights, Israeli settlers have been surrounding 3 Palestinian homes on the outskirts in a town in the West Bank. The families inside have been unable to leave for food, water, or medical assistance. Italian authorities have recovered 3 paintings by Renoir, Cezanne, and Matisse worth millions. They were stolen earlier this year, officials say, from a private museum in the city of Parma. I'm Sherry Preston, ABC News.
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5: Your K101 weather forecast, elevated fire conditions this afternoon. We'll see southwest winds gusting to 25 miles an hour. Slight chances for isolated storms late in the afternoon through this evening, primarily in the northwestern part of the tri-state, highs near 106. Partly cloudy tonight, lows around 78. Tomorrow, sunny, southwest winds 15 to 20 miles an hour, highs near 105. Clear and 75 tomorrow night. Slight chances for rain Sunday and Monday, highs will be in the upper 90s. Sunny and above 100 again on Tuesday. We've got you covered on K101 and K101online.com.

a 101 weather. Elevated fire conditions this afternoon. There are a slight chance for storms northwestern tri-state late afternoon through this evening. Highs near 106. We've got you covered on K101.

0: that right.
1: This is a special report from ABC News. I'm Sherry Preston. Lawyers for Luigi Mangione have just told a judge that he is pleading guilty in the federal case related to the killing of United Healthcare CEO Brian Thompson. Mangione himself answering yes, if that was what he was agreeing to. Members of Brian Thompson's family are in the courtroom, including his widow Paulette, who appeared to be crying as the plea was entered. She is seated at the front of the courtroom. Executives from United Healthcare are two rows behind them. Outside the court, dozens of people lined up for a glimpse of the defendant.
2: This is a very sympathetic defendant to a lot of people. This case has garnished a lot of public opinion and support. Typically, that is not supposed to sway the legal justice system in any way.
1: ABC legal analyst Shanna Lloyd. Now, the plea agreement is on federal charges only. He would still face murder and gun charges in the state case, which is to begin next month. This is ABC News.
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5: From the K101 newsroom, I'm Tyler Riggs. Your K101 weather: sunny skies continue this afternoon with 25 mile an hour.

1 gusts and a slight chance for storms. High temperatures of 106. Partly cloudy skies tonight. Another slight chance of storms, mainly before 7 o'clock. Overnight lows around 78. Sunny tomorrow, near 25 mile an hour wind gusts and highs of 105 in the tri-state. The family of state Senate candidate Barry Christian, who was found dead in his vehicle 3 months ago, says the medical examiner's findings this week don't align with the information the Oklahoma State Bureau of Investigation has given them about the case. Christian was running for District 38 when he went missing in late April. Investigators found his body inside his truck at the Sandy Sanders Wildlife Management Area. Earlier this week, the medical examiner's office released a one-page report stating that Christian's cause of death was a suicide. The OSBI, however, has confirmed they are still investigating his case as a suspicious death. Christian's daughter mentioned that her father had told her before his death that if something had happened to him, he didn't do it. She also questioned the medical examiner's office, mentioning how they went 15 years without full accreditation. Oklahoma carried out the execution of Carlos Cuesta Rodriguez yesterday at the Oklahoma State Penitentiary. He was put to death by lethal injection for the murder of his common-law wife in 2003 at their Oklahoma City home. He had admitted to police that he shot her twice during an argument. The 70-year-old Cuesta Rodriguez stunned attorneys in July when he told the Oklahoma Pardon and Parole Board that he didn't deserve clemency and said he believed it was time to pay for what he did at the hearing. In sports on K101, KWOX, FM Woodward, powered by Lucky Star Casinos, the OU men's basketball team made a late addition to their roster last night as they picked up the commitment of transfer guard B.J. Edwards, who was recently granted a fifth year of eligibility through a court ruling in Tennessee. Edwards had spent the past three seasons at SMU after attending his freshman season at Tennessee. He started the first 28 games for the Mustangs last season before missing the rest of the year due to injury. In those 28 games, he averaged 12 points, just under 6 rebounds, and just under 5 assists per game. That's a look at your weather, news, and sports with your 11 o'clock report on K101.

out, it'll sit right here on this land. And you could leave town a rich man. And he said, boys, whatever you're offering, it won't be enough.

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0: 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As Oklahoma's largest indoor farm show with over 400,000 square feet of exhibits, the Tulsa Farm Show is a great place to show off your product or service to the public and farm and ranch community. 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Midwest Farm Shows, a proud sponsor of the Ron Hayes Daily Farm and Ranch Email. Well, cattle were hit with negative news yesterday as Tyson announced the closure of their beef processing facility in Joslyn, Illinois. This facility employs about 2,500 people, can process nearly 3,000 animals a day. This announcement was made without warning, and most employees' last day was yesterday. Not only this facility, but Tyson is putting their Pasco, Washington facility up for sale and phasing out the Eagle Mountain, Utah case-ready facility. Packers have been running in the red for quite some time, and measures are being taken to reduce the losses. Hog futures exhibited similar weakness yesterday, but for different reasons. Packers have positive margins as they've been able to purchase hogs at lower prices relative to cutout values. Although they were more aggressive in the cash market Thursday, they've paid lower prices overall this week for the hogs. The wheat market is off to another strong start today, challenging August highs on the September Kansas City board. Given recent price action, the question for Friday's session will be whether the markets can sustain early session gains and attempts above the 20-day moving average rejected in three of the past four sessions. The reason for the fall-off in prices yesterday, rumors that Ukraine has attempted to broker an agreement with Russia to cease attacks on port, shipping, and civilian infrastructure. We're going to check all the futures in just a moment.
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0: Well, August live cattle down 447 at 221.75. October down 275, 217.30. December is down 240 at 217.05. August feeder cattle down 235, 340.47. September down 470 at 332.50. And October down 540 at 323.40. Kansas City wheat, September up 30 cents, 750 and a half. December up 29 and a half at 764 and a quarter. Chicago wheat, September up 22 at 674 and three quarters. December is up 21 and a quarter at 689 and a half. September corn is

0: is up 7 3/4, 455 3/4. December is up 8 at 480. September soybeans up 7 3/4, 1173 3/4. November is up 5 3/4, 1188. December cotton is up 146, 84.96. March is up 142, 86.84. September crude's up 56 cents, 81.81. 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
1: Your K101 weather forecast, elevated fire conditions this afternoon. We'll see southwest winds gusting to 25 miles an hour. Slight chances for isolated storms late in the afternoon through this evening, primarily in the northwestern part of the tri-state. Highs near 106. Partly cloudy tonight, lows around 78. Tomorrow sunny, southwest winds 15 to 20 miles an hour. Highs near 105. Clear and 75 tomorrow night. Slight chances for rain Sunday and Monday. Highs will be in the upper 90s. Sunny and above 100 again on Tuesday. 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

This is a hail for the Livestock Auction bringing the market report for Thursday, August 13th. On Thursday, we sold 697 head compared to 1,149 head last week, bringing the grand total to 1,177 head for the week. A lot of volatility in the futures market over this past week led to the market being just a little bit softer. You know, there was still pretty good demand, especially on nice wean calves and stuff, but kind of a lighter test compared to last week as well. But getting in here on your lighter weight steers, 420-pound steers brought 510, had some 500.

0: 130-pound steers bring 453. Then had some 590-pound steer calves bring from 370 to 373. Had 27 steers weigh 781 bring 350 and a half. Then had 10 steers weighing 833 bring 336. 47 steers weigh 894 bring 321.50. And then 23 nice black steers weighing 977 bring 306. Heifer market was pretty good as well. Had some 370-pound heifers bring from 427 to 470. 520-pound heifers brought from 350 to 365. 665-pound heifers brought from 306 to 3 and a quarter. Had 14 heifers weigh 755 bring 321. And then 11 heifers weigh 906 bring 282. All in all, I thought the market was really resilient, all things considered. 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Please feel free to give me a call anytime, Seth Hale, 940-256-0741. 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
5: A 101 weather, elevated fire conditions this afternoon. There are a slight chance for storms northwestern tri-state late afternoon through this evening. Highs near 106. We've got you covered on K101.

0: This is a special report from ABC News. I'm Brian Clark. Luigi Mangione pleaded guilty to two federal charges admitting to killing UnitedHealthcare CEO Brian Thompson in 2014. ABC's Eric Katursky was in federal court in New York.
1: He said that he stalked Brian Thompson after learning there would be an investor conference for UnitedHealthcare. He didn't know the exact location. He said he emailed UnitedHealthcare posing as an investor with $50 million in capital so that he could learn it would be at a hotel in Midtown Manhattan. And from there, it's Mangione seen on video shooting Brian Thompson in the back.
0: He'll be sentenced in December but still faces state murder charges. That trial's due to begin next month, but defense lawyer Karen Freeman Anifilo says those charges should be dismissed.
2: It was a single tragic event, yet he's being prosecuted twice for the same conduct.
0: This is ABC News. A few days after students went back to school in Santa Fe, New Mexico, two schools were placed on lockdown because of a bear sighting.
3: A devastating drought across New Mexico and wildfires raging beyond the city limits have driven wildlife into population centers.
4: Over the last several days, we've had at least 4 to 5 reports involving bear activity.
3: Santa Fe Deputy Police Chief Lawrence Barnett says a bear was spotted Thursday near a pair of schools.
4: Both schools are placed in the shelter in place.
3: The bear was later shot with a tranquilizer, loaded onto a truck, and relocated outside of town. Jim Ryan, ABC.

0: NBC News.
1: Construction workers in Belgium discovered gold in a basement worth up to $10 million. The gold was found in a chest comprised of bars and coins. Oscar-winning actor Morgan Freeman may get a chance to add Grammy winner to his resume. He's out with a blues album today called Morgan Freeman's Symphonic Blues Experience. He doesn't play on the album, but he's a narrator and producer. I'm Brian Clark, ABC News.
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5: From the K101 newsroom, I'm Tyler Riggs. Your K101 weather: sunny skies continue this afternoon with 25 mile an hour wind gusts and a slight chance for storms. High temperatures of 106. Partly cloudy skies tonight, another chance of storms, mainly before 7 o'clock. Overnight lows around 78. Sunny skies tomorrow, near 25 mile an hour wind gusts and high temperatures of 105 in the tri-state. The family of State Senate candidate Barry Christian, who was found dead in his vehicle 3 months ago, says the medical examiner's findings don't align with the information the Oklahoma State Bureau of Investigation has given them about the case. Christian was running for District 38 when he went missing in late April. Investigators found his body inside his truck at the Sandy Sanders Wildlife Management Area. Earlier this week, the medical examiner's office released a one-page report stating Christian's cause of death was a suicide. The OSBI, however, has confirmed they are still investigating Christian's case as a suspicious death. His daughter mentioned that her father had told her before his death that if something had happened to him, he didn't do it. She also questioned the medical examiner's office, mentioning how they went 15 years without full accreditation. Oklahoma carried out the execution of Carlos Cuesta Rodriguez yesterday at the Oklahoma State Penitentiary. He was put to death by lethal injection for the murder of his common-law wife in 2003 at their Oklahoma City home. He admitted to police that he shot her twice during an argument. The 70-year-old Cuesta Rodriguez had stunned attorneys last month when he told the Oklahoma Pardon and Parole Board that he believed he didn't need clemency and told the board it was time to pay for what he did during the hearing. In sports on K101, KWOX, FM Woodward, powered by Lucky Star Casinos, the OU men's basketball team made a late addition to their roster last night as they pick up the commitment of transfer guard B.J. Edwards, who was recently granted a fifth year of eligibility through a court ruling in Tennessee. Edwards had spent the past 3 seasons at SMU after attending his freshman season at Tennessee. Edwards started the first 28 games for the Mustangs last season before missing the rest of it due to injury. During those games, he averaged 12 points, just under 6 rebounds, and just under 5 assists per game. That's a look at your weather, news, and sports with your noon report on K101.

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7: Are we getting a handle on these New World screwworm cases down in Texas and New Mexico? Maybe. 30 cases were found in the month of June, only 14 in July, and through the first half of August, we found just one case down right along the Rio Grande River. New World screwworm cases getting fewer and farther between, it seems like, in that region. With that in mind, USDA is starting to look seriously at reopening on a phased basis the feeder cattle import market from Mexico. It'll start out in Arizona. Tyler Cousins with the Livestock Market Information Center tells us a little bit about the history of that port.
8: USDA is planning to open the westernmost border crossing with Mexico, and that is the port of Douglas, Arizona. Now, at this time, USDA said that will be simultaneously initiate the operational steps necessary to subsequently open the border crossing at Santa Teresa, New Mexico, and Columbus, New Mexico. USDA also noted that every animal entering the United States through these ports will undergo a full USDA inspection to ensure that they are free of any signs of New World screwworm. USDA also noted that the reopening timeline will remain flexible, may be adjusted based on Mexico's progress in maintaining action plan milestones and addressing critical issues. Then lastly, for the USDA's news release, they also noted that the opening of ports may be paused if USDA identifies increased risk in Sonora and Chihuahua via post-opening audits or other observations and information.
7: All this means is that USDA will be watching closely New World screwworm infestations in the United States. If they stay low, that'll give them more confidence to move forward with the reopening of those ports in New Mexico. And more to come today here on K101. We're back in just a moment.
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7: Tyson Foods is making what they are calling strategic changes to their beef operations to position the company for long-term success. They will anchor their beef business around three strategically located beef facilities in the central U.S., Dakota City, Nebraska, Holcomb, Kansas, the Garden City area, and Amarillo, Texas, to create a more competitive footprint amidst one of the most historic cattle shortages the country has ever experienced. They will be closing a couple of facilities, processing facilities in the eastern part of the U.S., and they want to sell their Pasco, Washington facility as well. That's your Farm News. 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

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We had 135 yearling steers weighing 1,070, bring 3,1950. 158 yearling steers weighing 912, bring 339 and a quarter. 122 yearling steers weighing 845, bring 359.50. 50 yearling steers weighing 755, bring 371. 14 weaned steers weighing 610, bring 424. 36 weaned steers weighing 528, bring 448. On the heifer side, we had 43 guaranteed open heifers weighing 1,012, bring 299. 7 guaranteed open heifers weighing 929, bring 314. We had very limited tests on 8 weight heifers, but we had 135 guaranteed open heifers weighing 719 for 348.50. 13 guaranteed open heifers weighing 613, bring 365. And 33 weaned heifers weighing 542, bring 396. On the video, we had 55 yearling steers weighing 915, bring 333. 60 yearling steers weighing 725, bring 369. Running age pairs are up to 3,600. Running age bred cows are up to 3,850. Packer cows are up $2.74, and Packer bulls are up to 2.25. Already consigned for next week are 400 plus cows, which includes 40 to 50 head of young springbred cows. We also have over 400 calves and over 1,000 yearlings already consigned. If you are running out of grass, please call us. We want to help you market your cattle so you can manage your grass. Cows, calves, bulls, good quality or plain, we have a good market for them all. We work hard for the people who put the hard work in. If your cattle marketing needs, call the Beaver County Stockyards at 580-625-3051. And serving the High Plains since 1931, the Beaver County Stockyards, where a handshake is still a contract.

0: Good day, everyone. Dave Lanning on the Radio Oklahoma Ag Network. Time to take a look at our stockers and feeders here on this Friday. And we've got the latest from the stockyards, feedlots, an update on futures and more coming up when we come back in a moment here on K101.
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0: Well, Tyson's announcement of their plant closures in Joslyn, Illinois and Eagle Mountain, Utah, along with their intent to sell the plant in Pasco, Washington, has the cattle contracts trading lower here today. No developments have surfaced in cash cattle trade for at least a couple of days, but some business will need to develop in the South. Now, boxed beef at the midday mark today. Choice is down $1.17, $3.74.73. 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Now, Woodward Livestock, 697 head yesterday. Not enough comparable sales to set a trend, but a weaker undertone was noted. Feeder cattle steers, medium large ones, 4 to 5 weights, 430 to 510. 5 to 6 weights, 370 to 453. 6 to 7 weights, 344 to 365. 7 to 8 weights, 350-50. Make that 350 to 350-50. 8 to 9 weights, 321-50 to 336. Over 900 pounds, 306. Apache livestock, 2,352 head. Feeder steers and heifers were 5 to 15 lower. Steer calves 20 to 25 lower. We're going to check all the futures in just a moment.
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0: Well, August live cattle is down 522 at 221 even. October's down $4, 216.05. December is down 360 at 215.85. August feeder cattle is down 357, 339.25. September is down 630 at 330.90. October feeder cattle up down 712 at 321.67. Kansas City wheat, September up 30.5, 751. December is up 29.5, 764.25. Chicago wheat, September up 22.25, 675. December is up 21.5, 689.75. September corn is up 7.25, 455.25. December is up 7.75, 479.75. September soybeans up 4.25, 1170.25. November is up 3 cents, 1185.25. December cotton up 110, 84.60. March up 112, 86.54. September crude's up 38 cents at 81.63. September natural gas up 3, 276 per million BTU. Dave Lanning on the Radio Oklahoma Ag Network and K101.
8: Your K101 weather forecast, elevated fire conditions this afternoon. We'll see southwest winds gusting to 25 miles an hour. Slight chances for isolated storms late in the afternoon through this evening, primarily in the northwestern part of the tri-state. Highs near 106. Partly cloudy tonight, lows around 78. Tomorrow sunny, southwest winds 15 to 20 miles an hour. highs near 105, clear and 75 tomorrow night. Slight chances for rain Sunday and Monday. Highs will be in the upper 90s. Sunny and above 100 again on Tuesday. 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

0: Good day, everyone. Dave Lanning from the Radio Oklahoma Ag Network. Time to take a look at our agricultural markets at midday today. And, well, Tyson's announcement yesterday of their plant closures in Joslyn, Illinois, Eagle Mountain, Utah, along with their intent to sell the plant in Pasco, Washington, has both cattle contracts trading lower here at the open today. As far as the grains are concerned, Kansas City wheat is flying high with no let-up in the Russia-Ukraine conflict, which has cut off exports from the Black Sea. The other wheat markets, corn, soybeans, and soy products are all higher as well today. We're going to take a break. When we come back, latest from the stockyards, feedlots, update on futures, and more right after this.
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0: 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Boxed beef is lower. 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Woodward Livestock, 697 head yesterday. Not enough comparable sales to set a trend, but a weaker undertone was noted, especially on the unweaned calves. Feeder cattle steers, middle large ones, 4 to 5 weights, 430 to 510. 5 to 6 weights, 370 to 453. 6 to 7 weights, 344 to 365. 7 to 8 weights, 350 to 340. Make that 345 to 350. 8 to 9 weights, 321.50 to 336. Over 900 pounds at 306. Now, Apache Livestock, 2,352 head. Feeder steers and heifers 5 to 15 lower. Steer calves 20 to 25 lower yesterday. Heifer calves 10 to 15 lower. Slaughter cows steady at 3 lower. And slaughter bulls 5 higher. Feeder cattle steers, maybe large ones, 2 to 3 weights, 620 to 720. The 3 weights at 550. 4 to 5 weights, 445 to 482.50. 5 to 6 weights, 382.50 to 435. 6 to 7 weights, 338 to 412.50. 7 to 8

0: weights 327 to 364, over 800 pounds, 312 to 324, and over 900 pounds at 296. Winter livestock, Pratt, Kansas, 989 head, not enough feeder steers and heifers, 700 to 950 pounds for a market test. However, a steady to lower trend was noted. No market test on steers and heifers under 700 pounds. The slaughter cows and bulls were 2 to 5 lower. Feeder cattle steers, medium large ones, 5 weights, 420. 7 to 8 weights, 359 to 378. 8 to 9 weights, 323, 25 to 327, 50. And 9 to 1,000 pounds, 308 to 317. We're going to check futures in just a moment.
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2: Well, August live cattle is down 522 at 221. October is down 382 at 216.22. December is down 355, 215.90. August feeder cattle down 440 at 338.42. September is down 635 at 330.85. And October is down 732 at 321.47. Kansas City wheat, September is up 30 and a quarter, 750 and three quarters. December is up 29 and a half, 764 and a quarter. Chicago wheat, September up 20 and three quarters at 673 and a half. December is up 20 and a quarter at 688 and a half. September corn is up 8 cents, 456. December is up 8 and a half at 480 and a half penny. September soybeans up 4 and a half, 1170 and a half. November is up 2 and a quarter, 1184 and a half. December cotton is up 105, 84.55, and March is up 103, 86.45. September crude's up 55 at 81.80. 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
10: Hey, 101 weather, elevated fire conditions this afternoon. There are a slight chance for storms northwestern tri-state late afternoon through this evening. Highs near 106. We've got you covered on K101.

0: This is a special report from ABC News. I'm Brian Clark. Luigi Mangione pled guilty to federal charges, admitting that he killed UnitedHealthcare CEO Brian Thompson in 2024.
1: With today's guilty plea, Mr. Mangione has accepted full responsibility for the death of Brian Thompson.
0: That's defense attorney Karen Freeman Agnifilo, who moved to dismiss state murder charges against Mangione. That trial, set to begin in New York next month. Some of his supporters were in the courtroom Friday, leading New York City Police Commissioner Jessica Tisch to say,
2: "To those who idolize Luigi Mangione, I say this, violence is not a cause, murder is not a message, and a killer is certainly not a hero."
0: Mangione will be sentenced on the federal charges in December, U.S. Attorney Jamie McDonald said after the plea.
3: "There are no accommodations or concessions, and we are free to seek the maximum penalty under the law."
0: That could be life in prison. This is ABC News. A county court in Washington State put the kibosh on Kalshi.
4: In Washington State, a King County Superior Court judge ordering the online prediction market Kalshi to stop many of its operations, finding it was basically an illegal gambling operation. In Seattle, folks like Alex Lopez sided with the judge.
5: "I've seen my friends lose a lot of money on stuff they weren't thinking too much about because they thought..."

0: make a bunch. It's kind of like crypto, so it's basically gambling just like any of the other ones.
1: Not gambling, but commodities futures, claims Kalshi, which says it's considering all legal options. Dave Packer, ABC News.
2: Reddit is the online forum that's home to discussions and communities centering on almost any topic imaginable. Now, Reddit's heading to the S&P 500. Trading will begin on Tuesday, a few weeks after Reddit posted strong second quarter results, which included its highest ever quarterly revenue. Reddit went public in 2024. I'm Brian Clark, ABC News.
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6: Your K101 weather forecast. Elevated fire conditions continue through this afternoon with those southwest winds gusting to 25 miles an hour. Slight chances for isolated storms late in the afternoon through this evening, mainly in the northwestern tri-state. Partly cloudy tonight. We'll see lows around 78. Sunny tomorrow. South winds 15 to 20 miles an hour with highs near 105. Clear and 75 tomorrow night. Some slight chances for rain on Sunday and Monday. Look for highs in the upper 90s. We've got you covered on K101 and K101online.com.

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1: 101 weather, elevated fire conditions continue through this afternoon. There's slight chances for storms in northwestern tri-state late this afternoon through this evening. Lows tonight around 76. Tomorrow, sunny, gusty south winds with highs near 105. We've got you covered on K101.

0: ABC News, I'm Brian Clark. Some family members of crew aboard the USS Abraham Lincoln say they're worried about their health and safety. The aircraft carrier has spent a record 9 months deployed amid the war in Iran. President Trump today downplayed those concerns.
1: That ship is moving right now, or very shortly, and it's being replaced with another very similar ship.
2: Has the deployment gone on too long?
1: No. Not nearly long enough.
0: Today, the president asked the Supreme Court to allow construction on his White House ballroom to continue while it appeals the lower court's order halting construction. Luigi Mangione admitted to killing UnitedHealthcare CEO Brian Thompson in New York City almost 2 years ago. He pleaded guilty to two federal charges. He faces life in prison when he's sentenced in December. His attorneys are seeking the dismissal of state murder charges, saying it would be unconstitutional to try Mangione again. That trial is due to begin next month. This is ABC News. Summer still has more than a month to go, but California is preparing for what could be a historic El Nino winter, says ABC's Alex Stone.
3: Meteorologists are warning all the signs are here for California to get a historic rainy season around the new year as a powerful El Nino is strengthening in the Pacific Ocean. The National Weather Service saying there is currently a 69% chance the El Nino will exceed the strength of all El Ninos ever recorded. Dr. Daniel Swain is at the University of California.
4: The numbers I'm seeing, the numbers that other climate and weather folks are seeing are frankly pretty extraordinary.
3: Now some California communities like Marin are doing flood training, filling sandbags, and practicing levee protection techniques. Alex Stone, ABC News, Los Angeles.
0: The mayor of Lawrence, Massachusetts, Brian DePena, has been arrested, charged with misusing a COVID-19 small business loan to pay off mortgages and to help fund his own campaign. I'm Brian Clark, ABC News.
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0: It's here. 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
1: Your K101 weather forecast. Elevated fire conditions continue through this afternoon with those southwest winds gusting to 25 miles an hour. Slight chances for isolated storms late in the afternoon through this evening, mainly in the northwestern tri-state. Partly cloudy tonight. We'll see lows around 78. Sunny tomorrow, south winds 15 to 20 miles an hour with highs near 105, clear and 75 tomorrow night. Some slight chances for rain on Sunday and Monday. Look for highs in the upper 90s. We've got you covered on K101 and K101online.com.
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0: closing markets today at Oklahoma Farm Report. I'm Casey Shepard. August live cattle down 260 at 223.62. October closed down $1.17 at 218.87. December down 107 at 218.37. August feeders down $2 at 340.82. September down 265 at 334.55. And October down 337 at 325.42. We'll check your grains coming up next.
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1: Kansas City hard red winter wheat for September up 32 and three quarters at 753 and a quarter. December up 32 and a half at 767 and a quarter. Chicago wheat for September also up 21 at 673 and three quarters. December up 20 and a half at 688 and three quarters. September corn up 10 and a half at 458 and a half. December up 11 at 483 even. September soybeans up 11 at 1177, while November's up 9 and a quarter at 1191 and a half. December cotton up 138 points at 84.88. March up 132 points at 86.74. Crude oil for September up 87 at 82.12. And natural gas up 15 at 274. I'm Casey Shepard for Oklahoma Farm Report.

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10: Hey, 101 weather. Elevated fire conditions continue through this afternoon. There's slight chances for storms in northwestern tri-state late this afternoon through this evening. Lows tonight around 76. Tomorrow, sunny, gusty south winds with highs near 105. We've got you covered on K101.

National Weather Service has issued a severe thunderstorm warning. Got some storms in Lipscomb County, and they are starting to move into parts of Harper and Ellis County. The severe thunderstorm warning is in effect until 3:30 this afternoon. That severe thunderstorm warning does include northwestern Ellis, southwestern Harper County. That severe thunderstorm, about 6 miles southeast of Slapout. It's moving northeast at 15 miles an hour, 60-mile-an-hour wind gust, maybe some small hail with that. That warning does include Laverne, May, and Catesby. Again, that is until 3:30 for a severe thunderstorm warning, 60-mile-an-hour wind gust, small hail. Storms moving out of the Texas Panhandle, Oklahoma-Texas Panhandle, into northwest Oklahoma. Also, of course, with this storms, any of these storms that might develop as

go through this evening, there's always that threat that could see some lightning instigating and starting some wildfires. So we'll have to keep a close eye on that as well. But so far, no word on any fires as a result of the developing storms there in the Oklahoma-Texas Panhandle. 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

0: ABC News, I'm Brian Clark. Luigi Mangione's attorneys want the state murder charges dismissed after he pleaded guilty to two federal charges and admitted to killing UnitedHealthcare CEO Brian Thompson. ABC News legal analyst Brian Buckmeyer says the hopes for a dismissal of the state charges rest on double jeopardy claims.
1: What they're arguing is a distinction in terms of different evils and different harms. That if a state is charging someone and the federal government is charging someone and they're charging them for the same evil or harm, that's double jeopardy.
0: Mangione faces life in prison on the federal charges. He'll be sentenced for those in December. President Trump today downplayed concerns expressed by family members of some sailors aboard the USS Abraham Lincoln aircraft carrier for the length of its deployment. It's been at sea for a record 9 months. A South Carolina judge moved the retrial of Alec Murdoch out of the county where it was first tried in 2023. This is ABC News.
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4: Well, it's been a pretty grim and uneventful day for the livestock complex as the contracts continue to scale lower and fundamental support just really is not available right now. Tyson's announcement of their plant closures in Joslyn, Illinois, Eagle Mountain, Utah, along with their intent to sell the plant in Pasco, Washington, proves one very clear thing. Cattle complex is changing, and this is by no means the same marketplace that cattlemen had a year ago, 5 years ago, or even back in 2015. From an immediate perspective, Tyson's announcement helps clarify why the board has been alarmingly soft over the last two trading days, as news, of course, travels fast, and keeping headline news such as this under wraps rarely happens. It also solidifies the likeliness that the Fed cash cattle market's also going to trade lower in the upcoming weeks, which, as we know, is probably going to also affect those feeder cattle prices. Now, from a long-term perspective, Tyson's announcement becomes a much more difficult topic to table as it's multifaceted. On one hand, you got to understand that the plants built in the 1960s are just not going to be as efficient as the plants entering the marketplace today, like the sustainable beef plant in Nebraska, or like the producer-owned beef plant currently under construction in Amarillo, Texas. Now, given the historically low cow herd the U.S. sits with, it's no secret that ensuring a profit in the packing sector has been a difficult endeavor over the last 2 years and could remain challenging until domestic supplies increase. So regardless of where you operate in the supply chain, whether you're a cow-calf operator in the grasslands or a stocker in Kansas or a fellow packer, the announcement's going to grab your attention and demands some thought. So we're going to see the market just stay lower for a little bit until things shake out in the news. Wheat futures 16 to 11 cents higher, soybeans 4 to 5 cents higher, and your corn futures 7 to 8 cents higher. We'll check your futures in just a moment.
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4: August live cattle down 260 at 223.62. October closed down $1.17 at 218.87. December down 107 at 218.37. August feeders down $2 at 340.82. September down 265 at 334.55. And October down 337 at 325.42. Kansas City hard red winter wheat for September up 32 and three quarters at 753 and a quarter. December up 32 and a half at 767 and a quarter. Chicago wheat for September also up 21 at 673 and three quarters. December up 20 and a half at 688 and three quarters. September corn up 10 and a half at 458 and a half. December up 11 at 483 even. September soybeans up 11 at 1177, while November's up 9 and a quarter at 1191 and a half. December cotton up 138 points at 84.88. March up 132 points at 86.74. Crude oil for September up 87 at 80.

0: 212 and natural gas up 15 at 274. That's a wrap of your afternoon agricultural news and markets. I'm Casey Shepard for Oklahoma Farm Report.
1: Oh, wow. It's Friday. I really am needing a weekend. I've been busier than Elon Musk trying to find new things to mess up. We've got some severe thunderstorm warnings continuing across parts of the Oklahoma-Texas panhandle into far northwestern Oklahoma. A line of storms from about Laverne down to near Slapout, Follett, Darrazette, on through Lipscomb and into Perryton, southern Ocotee County. Severe thunderstorm warning for parts of Harper, northwestern Ellis, southwestern Harper County until 330, 60-mile-an-hour wind gusts. Could see some small hail there around Laverne and south of Laverne. Also, a severe thunderstorm warning until 345 for Lipscomb County. Could also see 60-mile-an-hour wind gusts for those storms moving through the Darrazette, Follett, Lipscomb area. Those all storms moving off to the northeast at about 15 miles an hour. This is the downhill slide on K.

Hey, 101, donate blood with OBI, and that one pint donation can be used to save three lives. Buffalo Farmers Market tomorrow. The Bloodmobile will be there from 10 until 1. Alva First Christian Church will see the Bloodmobile Sunday, 9:30 to 12:30. John.

0: K101 covering your country with Aaron Loy. Take it easy, cowgirl. Alan Jackson was honored at his last show in Nashville a few months ago with a plaque from the Recording Industry Association of America for selling over 85.5 million units in the U.S. throughout his career. He's now one of the top 10 highest selling country artists of all time. He's also picked up 28 new certifications, including Chattahoochee now has gone 5 times platinum. It's 5 o'clock somewhere, 5 times platinum, and Where Were You When the World Stopped Turning? It's also gone platinum, according to the RIAA. By the way, that plaque for 85.5 million units in the U.S. now on display at the Alan Jackson Museum. This is the Downhill Slide on K101.
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6: National Weather Service has issued a new severe thunderstorm warning for the line of storms moving through Harper, Ellis County, northwestern, far northwestern corner of Ellis County, western Harper County. That severe thunderstorm warning until 4:15. The storm's near Laverne. It's moving to the northeast at about 20 miles an hour. Could see 60-mile-an-hour wind gusts and penny-sized hail. Laverne, Buffalo, and May, and Catesby all included in that warning until 4:15. 60-mile-an-hour wind gusts, penny-sized hail for some storms near Laverne. Also, a severe thunderstorm warning continues until 3:45 for central Lipscomb County. Again, could see 60-mile-an-hour wind gusts and maybe some small hail. Lipscomb, Follette, Darrozette all included in that warning. All these storms moving to the northeast at about 15-20 miles an hour. Also, fire crews are out at the fire front. Hit the fire that flared up back up near the airport in Woodward Airport. Fire from last night seems like it flared up again this afternoon. So crews out there are fighting that fire. Grass fire there near the Woodward Airport. Elevated fire conditions do continue on into this evening with that slight chance for some thunderstorms through the evening. The thunderstorms mainly going to be in the northwestern parts of the tri-state. Partly cloudy tonight. We'll see lows around 78. Sunny tomorrow. South winds around 15-20 miles an hour. Highs near 105. Clear and 75 tomorrow night. Slight chances we could see rain Sunday and Monday. Highs are going to be in the upper 90s. We've got you covered on K101 and K101.

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0: 101 covering your country with Jason Aldean. Don't tell on me. Well, the people we need to tell on are the folks that are doing those scams. And the latest scam you need to be aware of, the jury duty scam. It's on the rise. Scammers posing as law enforcement, threatening victims with arrest unless they immediately pay fake bail fees. I mean, considering you only get $40 a day, jury duty already is a pretty good scam, if you ask me. Here's a pro-life tip for you. You can't fall for the jury duty scam if you never answer calls from jury duty. There you go. We're on the downhill slide. I'm Sean Kelly on K101.
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0: Severe thunderstorm warning continues for Harper, Western Harper, and a far northwestern corner of Ellis County. Could see 60-mile-an-hour wind gusts and some penny-sized hail. That's severe thunderstorm warning till 4:15. That's the only severe thunderstorm warning we have right now. There are some strong thunderstorms moving through Lipscomb, Ochiltree counties back toward Robert.

Fitz County, south of Darrazat and over toward Follett, Lipscomb, community of Lipscomb as well. But keep an eye on those. Could see 50-mile-an-hour wind gusts with those other storms there in Lipscomb and Ochiltree County. Also, fire crews continuing to work the grass fire that flared back up at the near the airport, Woodward Airport. A number of crews, I believe I heard that Moreland and Fort Supply crews are helping the Woodward crews battle that flare up as they work that fire. Once again, that fire that from yesterday at the Woodward Airport has flared back up, crews battling that grass fire. Okay, 101 weather, those elevated fire conditions continuing on into this evening. We could see isolated thunderstorms through this afternoon. Those storms mainly going to be in the northwestern parts of the tri-state. Partly cloudy tonight, lows around 78. Tomorrow, sunny. South winds around 15, 20 miles an hour with highs near 105. We've got you covered on K101.

0: ABC News, I'm Brian Clark. As the war in Iran approaches 6 months, President Trump told a crowd at a police academy on New York's Long Island,
1: "Pretty soon I'll be declaring the Hormuz Strait a territory of the United States."
0: That was at an event touting lower crime numbers. Just to the west, Luigi Mangione pleaded guilty to one of New York City's most notorious crimes in recent memory. He admitted that he stalked and killed UnitedHealthcare CEO Brian Thompson. Mangione faces life in prison after his guilty plea. His defense lawyers now want state murder charges dismissed on double jeopardy grounds. President Trump asked the Supreme Court to allow construction on the White House ballroom to continue.

0: while it appeals a lower court order that halted construction. Major indexes closed the week lower on Wall Street after a report that American consumers spent less last month. Economists expected to see growth. This is ABC News.
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3: From the K101 Newsroom, I'm Tyler Riggs. Your K101 weather: the National Weather Service has a current active severe thunderstorm warning for northwestern Ellis County and western Harper County till 4:15. Storm moving northeast at 20 miles an hour. It has 60-mile-an-hour wind gusts and penny-sized hail associated with it. Otherwise, partly cloudy skies tonight with a slight chance of storms before 7. Overnight lows fall to around 78. Sunny tomorrow, near 25-mile-an-hour wind gusts and high temperatures of 104. Multiple crews are on scene battling a wildfire at the Woodward Airport that rekindled around 3:30 after being knocked down yesterday. It is advised to watch for emergency vehicles if going by that area. The family of the state Senate candidate Barry Christian, who was found dead in his vehicle 3 months ago, says the medical examiner's findings don't align with the information the OSBI has given them about the case. Christian was running for District 38 when he went missing in late April. Investigators found his body inside his truck at the Sandy Sanders Wildlife Management Area. Earlier this week, the medical examiner's office released a one-page report stating Christian's cause of death was a suicide. The OSBI, however, has confirmed they are still investigating Christian's case as a suspicious death. Baker Hughes released their latest rig report today. The United States total rose by 5 to 593. Oklahoma's counts rose by 1 to 51 rigs. Texas saw a gain of 2, now at 277, and the Red Top Rig Report showed that Kansas added 2, now at 21 for the state. As for other states in the region, Colorado remained with 13 rigs, New Mexico added 3, now at 99, and Louisiana was unchanged with 38 rigs. In sports, on K101 KWOX, FM Woodward, powered by Lucky Star Casinos. The OU men's basketball team has made a late addition to their roster, as this week they picked up the commitment of transfer guard B.J. Edwards, who was recently granted a fifth year of eligibility through a court ruling in Tennessee. Edwards spent his past 3 seasons at SMU. He started the first 28 games for the Mustangs last season before missing the rest of it due to injury. During those games, he averaged 12 points, 6 rebounds, and 5 assists per contest. That's a look at your weather news and sports with your 4 o'clock report on K101.
4: We talk about grass fires and a lot of them going on across the area, including that one there in by the Woodward Airport. Mm-hmm. Did you see the video of down in Jones? The FedEx driver was driving through a neighborhood and it looked like he had one of the smaller vans.
3: Sure.
4: And it looked like it backfired.
3: Oh, really?
4: Caused some sparks and it got caught on the kind of the ring camera of the home, in front of the home, and grass caught on fire.
3: Wow.
4: So he apparently noticed it. He probably heard himself backfire, looked and saw in his rearview mirror. I mean, it spread really quick. I mean, it was like within 30 seconds, there's a big strip of burning grass. So he stopped, knocked on the door, but checked to make sure nobody was there. And there was a hose out there. So he turned on the hose and sprayed it down.
3: Great awareness by him. And we've talked about it over the last, week or so now. Yep. With these conditions, man, it does not take much. You got to be aware.
4: I mean, it's just amazing. I mean, it's just, you see the FedEx van drive by, yeah, the mailbox, and there's a little puff of black smoke. Next thing you know, there's about 6 foot of fire going.
3: Jeez.
4: And so, but yeah, apparently he knocked it down, sprayed the hose, took care of it, and nothing happened, luckily. But, you know, if he hadn't noticed,

0: noticed it. You know, it's a small neighborhood. It doesn't look like there's much traffic going by there. It's the middle of the day. People are at work or at school. So who knows how fast that could have gotten out of hand if he hadn't noticed it. So good on him for seeing it, stopping, and taking care of the problem.
1: Give that man a raise.
0: Yes. let's see. We got the Pride of Texas Carnival tonight out at the Crystal Beach Park. Night number 2, 6 until 11. Are you going to go out?
1: Well, I'll be out at Crystal Beach Park, but for the Battle of the Beach tournament. Continuing day two of pool play. So they bumped those games back an hour from their original start time. It was started slated to start at 3 o'clock this afternoon. Now those games just getting underway here at 4 o'clock on through 8:30 tonight will be the last set of games starting. Okay. So, but, you know, honestly, folks, being out there yesterday, by the time we got to that 7 to 8 o'clock range, it really started to cool down and get nice, and Pride Texas open till 11 tonight, so you got plenty of time to get out there. Gave away some passes this morning on the morning show. People were excited to come grab them and enjoy Pride of Texas this weekend.
0: And also, if you can't make it out tonight, you got till 6 to 11 tomorrow evening to enjoy the Pride of Texas Carnival. It's the Downhill Slide on K101.

National Weather Service in Amarillo has issued a severe thunderstorm warning for Lipscomb, Northern Roberts, Northwestern Hemphill, Southeastern Ocotee counties until 5:15. Severe thunderstorms along a line extending from about 20 miles southwest of Wolf Creek Park to about 9 miles northwest of Laura. They're moving northeast at about 20 miles an hour with 70-mile-an-hour wind gusts. Lipscomb, Follett, Darrozet, and Wolf Creek Park, all part of that severe thunderstorm warning. And as I mentioned, a severe thunderstorm warning continuing until 4:15, northwestern Ellis, western Harper County. Severe thunderstorm there near Laverne. 60-mile-an-hour wind gust, penny-sized hail, Laverne, Buffalo, May, and Catesby, all part of that warning. And also got word from emergency manager there in Harper County that the highway 183 south of Buffalo has been shut down. The storms are moving through Harper County. Lightning has started a fire there south of Buffalo, and the smoke has caused the highway to be shut down because of the reduced visibility from the smoke. So Highway 183 is shut down south of Buffalo due to a fire, smoke from a fire that was started by lightning strikes from the storms there in Harper County. Keep your radio on K101 when severe weather breaks out. K101 breaks in.

0: National Weather Service in Norman issuing a new severe thunderstorm warning for the storm moving through northwest Oklahoma, north central Ellis, northwestern Woods, eastern Harper, northwestern Woodward County. Severe thunderstorm warning till 5 o'clock. The severe thunderstorms along a line extending from near Buffalo to 4 miles south of May. It's moving to the east at about 20 miles an hour with 60-mile-an-hour wind gusts, small hail. Buffalo, Fort Supply, May, and Selman. All part of this new severe thunderstorm warning. Again, until 5 o'clock, north central Ellis, northwestern Woods, eastern Harper, and northwestern Woodward counties. Also, we still have a severe thunderstorm warning continuing until 5:15 for Lipscomb, northern Roberts, northwestern Hemphill, southeastern Ocotee counties. 70-mile-an-hour wind gusts there with the area storms moving through Lipscomb and southwestern southeastern Ocotee, northeastern Roberts County. Also moving to the northeast, east-northeast at about 20 miles an hour. 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K101 breaks in.
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0: 101, keeping your country covered with Lainey Wilson and John Mayer on guitar. That's Phone Keys Wallet. We're getting tidbits of information from Zach Bryan on when to expect his new EP, Young Manhood and Other Donatable Organs. Zach has posted teasers of songs that may appear on the EP in recent weeks. And fans are saying now that he mentioned it at his recent show in Salt Lake City that the EP will come out in October. He mentioned that before launching into one of the unreleased songs that he's teased for the EP, Lodi Win. Speculation among fans is on October 10th, because that's the final date of his With Heaven on tour at Auburn, Alabama. We are on the downhill slide. Let's take a look at your K101 weather forecast. 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
0: A couple of severe thunderstorm warnings we're tracking. A severe thunderstorm warning until 5 o'clock for north central Ellis, northwestern Woods, eastern Harper, northwestern Woodward counties. A severe thunderstorm is basically along a line extending from near Buffalo to 4 miles south of May. They're moving east at 20 miles an hour with 60 mile an hour wind gusts. Small hail, Buffalo, Fort Supply, May, and Selman all part of that severe thunderstorm warning. Also, a lightning strike seems to have started a fire there south of Buffalo, and Highway 183 is closed due to smoke, lowering visibility along Highway 183. So Highway 183 closed about 5 miles or so south of Buffalo due to smoke from a grass fire that was started from a lightning strike with the storms there moving through Harper County. We also have a fire crews battling a large grass fire near the Woodward Airport. It's kind of a rekindling, I believe, of the fire from last night. Crews are working that fire there west of Woodward near the Woodward Airport. Also, we have a severe thunderstorm warning that continues until 5:15. That is for Lipscomb, Northern Roberts, Northwestern Hemphill, Southeastern Ocklatree counties until 5:15. Severe thunderstorms from about Wolf Creek Park to near Laura, moving northeast to 20 miles an hour, 70 mile an hour wind gusts. Lipscomb, Follette, Darrozette, Wolf Creek Park, all part of that severe thunderstorm warning. Elevated fire conditions continuing on into this evening, and those chances for storms continue on into the evening. Most of the storms are going to stay in the northwestern parts of the tri-state, it looks like. Partly cloudy tonight, lows around 78. Tomorrow, sunny, south winds around 15 to 20 miles an hour, highs near 105, clear and 75 tomorrow night. There are some slight chances for rain on Sunday and Monday. Highs look to be in the upper 90s. Also, we're getting word that there may be, it looks like a hot spot has flared up on satellite near Tea Garden, about 8 miles east of Camp Houston, right along Highway 64 there, 8 miles east of Camp Houston. We're seeing signs that there could be possibly a grass fire in that area. 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

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You can take your donations to Parkview Point through tomorrow. 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

0: covered with Curtis Grimes. That's what cowboys do. Taylor Farms facing another food safety crisis after recalling prepared foods containing jalapenos over possible salmonella contamination. Got a new slogan for you guys there at Taylor Farms. 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I'm sure that salmonella really puts a pop in jalapeno poppers, but I'm going to pass. This is the downhill slide. 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
0: K101 Weather just issued a new severe thunderstorm warning, this one for northwestern Ellis, south central Harper, and west central Woodward counties. Severe thunderstorm about 6 miles north of Gage, moving northeast at 30 miles an hour with 60-mile-an-hour wind gusts and penny-sized hail. Shattuck, Gage, and May all included in that warning until 5:30. We also have a severe thunderstorm warning continuing until 5 o'clock. We'll see if we get a new one issued on this storm for parts of Ellis, Woods, Harper, and Woodward counties, including Buffalo, Fort Supply, May, and Selman. 60-mile-an-hour wind gusts. And maybe some small hail there possible in southwestern parts, southeastern parts, that is, of Harper County into western

Woods County. Also, a severe thunderstorm warning continues until 5:15 for Lipscomb, Northern Roberts, Northwestern Hemp Hill, and Southeastern Ochiltree counties. 60-mile-an-hour wind gusts, and our main threat looks to be just wind gusts there in Lipscomb, Follett, Darrozette, Wolf Creek Park area. All these storms moving off to the northeast at about 15 to 20 miles an hour. Also, we've got the crew still working on that fire that's flared up near the Woodward Airport. Also have reports of a fire that was started by lightning south of Buffalo, and we're seeing some indications on the satellite there may be a fire about 8 miles east of Camp Houston near Highway 64. Keep your radio on K101 when severe weather breaks out. K101 breaks in.

0: ABC News, I'm Brian Clark. The FBI says homicides fell by 18% last year and dropped to their lowest level since the 1950s. President Trump on New York's Long Island said the federal government should get the credit.
1: We get no credit for it because they say, well, we get no credit for it. They like to take all the credit, but everyone knows.
0: A three-judge panel of the Ninth Circuit Court of Appeals ruled that the president's goal of ending gender-affirming care is not improper and cannot form the basis for quashing a subpoena against a provider of medical treatment for transgender teens. The Army's grounded all Apache helicopter flights as it tries to determine what caused a crash during a training exercise this week in Texas that killed two crew members. Luigi Mangione faces life in prison after pleading guilty to two federal charges in connection with the killing of United Healthcare CEO Brian Thompson. He admitted to stalking and killing Thompson. His lawyers now want state charges dismissed. This is ABC News. A former law enforcer arrested on charges of plotting a mass shooting in New Orleans has walked free.
2: Christopher Gillum worked for two decades, first as a police officer in North Carolina, then as a sheriff's deputy in Florida. He was arrested in April after investigators were told that he was planning to, quote, target and kill black people at New Orleans Jazz Fest. Retired FBI Special Agent Frank Brostrom says the question before a grand jury was simple.
3: Is that enough to charge him with intent to commit a domestic terrorist act?
2: The grand jury said no in June, and Gillum was quietly released from custody. Jim Ryan, ABC News.
0: Reddit is the online forum that's home to discussions and communities focused on almost any imaginable topic. It's now heading to the S&P 500, where trading will begin Tuesday. Reddit went public in 2024, and shares of Reddit were higher today after news that it will be listed on the S&P. I'm Brian Clark, ABC News.
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10: From the K101 newsroom, I'm Tyler Riggs. Your K101 weather. The National Weather Service has a couple of active severe thunderstorm warnings, 1 until 5:15 for Lipscomb, Northern Roberts, Northwestern Hip Hill, and Southeastern Ochiltree counties of the Texas Panhandle. 60-mile-an-hour wind gusts, pea-sized hail associated with that storm. Also 1 until 5:30 for Northwestern Ellis, South Central Harper, and West Central Woodward counties. Severe thunderstorm there, located 6 miles north of Gage, moving northeast 10 miles an hour. Hazards include 60 mile an hour, one guess, penny size hail with that storm. Otherwise, partly cloudy skies tonight. Slight chance of storms continuing until 7 o'clock. Overnight lows fall to around 78. Sunny tomorrow, near 25 mile an hour, wind gusts and high temperatures of 104. Multiple crews are on scene battling a wildfire at the Woodward Airport that rekindled after being knocked down yesterday. This is advised to watch out for emergency vehicles if going by the area. Also, Highway 183, 5 miles south of Buffalo, is currently shut down due to a grass fire that sparked up. The family of the state Senate candidate, Mary Christian, who was found dead in his vehicle 3 months ago, says the medical examiner's findings don't align with the information the OSBI has given them about the case. Christian was running for District 38 when he went missing in late April. Investigators later found his body inside his truck at the Sandy Sanders Wildlife Management Area. Earlier this week, the medical examiner's office released a one-page report stating Christian's cause of death was suicide. The OSBI, however, has confirmed they are still investigating Christian's case as a suspicious death. September West Texas Intermediate crude gained $1.15 on the day, closing the week at $82.40. September natural gas remained virtually unchanged, closing the week at $2.73. In sports on K101, KWOX, FM Woodward, powered by Lucky Star Casinos. The OU men's basketball team made a late addition to their roster this week as they picked up the commitment of transfer guard B.J. Edwards. He was recently granted a fifth-year of eligibility through a court ruling in Tennessee. Edwards has spent the past three seasons at SMU and started the first 28 games for the Mustangs last season before missing the rest of it due to an injury. During those games, he averaged 12 points, just under 6 rebounds, and just under 5 assists per contest. That's a look at your weather news and sports with your 5 o'clock report on K101.
11: Well, in addition to those two areas you mentioned with the severe thunderstorm warnings there in Lipscomb, Ochiltree, Roberts County there for the Texas Panhandle, and Ellis County mainly for northwest Oklahoma, we've still got some storms in Harper County, the southeastern corner of Harper County.

0: up into Kansas, some storms in Clark County, Clark and Comanche counties. Both all these storms are moving off to the northeast. Storms are moving northeast along the line. The line slowly drifting, to the east. It looks like that line's going to start to reach the fire that they're fighting there at the Woodward Airport, probably here in the next few minutes. Probably the next 15, 20 minutes, they'll start to see maybe a wind shift with that, which is going to cause problems for the firefighters as well. We had a report of fire south of Buffalo with some lightning ignited fire south of Buffalo and the Highway 183 being closed. Not sure if it still is or not because of smoke, but if you're traveling there between Buffalo and Fort Supply, you might be aware that you might run into a closed highway there near Buffalo. And then also saw, haven't heard any more details about it, but I do see there's a hot spot showing up on satellite about 8 miles east of Camp Houston near Highway 64. So just fires, fires. It's like lions, tigers, and bears, oh my.
1: Right.
0: Fires, storms, lightning, oh my.
1: It's all hidden, so keep your head on a swivel.
0: Yep. So, but we'll continue to keep an eye on everything as we go through this evening here at K101. Michael Barnes is going to be joining us from with reports about the Pride of Texas Carnival here over the next couple of hours as they gear up for night number two, 6 until 11 tonight, east side of Crystal Beach Park, north of the Thunder Courts, just to the east of Fuller Park, to the southeast of the softball fields where you will be.
1: Watching some battle at the beach tournament action as they go.
0: What schools are all playing?
1: You've got Fairview, Beaver, Laverne, Sealing, Thomas, Woodward JV in that, Guymon, and the Oklahoma City Broncos, and Merritt all part of that.
0: Okay.
1: So
0: you want to watch some softball tonight. You might head out there.
1: And they push back those games an hour, so they just started the first batch at 4 o'clock, see if the storms affect anything. Last batch should fire off about 8:30.
0: All right. We are on the downhill slide. It's Friday, and we're getting into the weekend.
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0: K101, K101online.com. Such a pleasure to have you alongside on this Friday afternoon as we roll through it together. I know it is blazing hot. The fun is going to be hot as well. Shortly after 6, well, at 6 o'clock, we will get underway with night number 2 of the Pride of Texas Carnival. Tonight, tomorrow night, your last 2 opportunities to say basically goodbye to summer. And after a full day of school yesterday and today, you're ready to say goodbye to the school year, I know. Anyhow, come on out and be a part of the Pride of Texas Carnival. We've got something for everybody. It is cliche, but it is true. And by the way, this is for adults as well. Even though you and I are the biggest kids in the room, we do have adult rides, including, appropriately enough, on this blazing hot Friday afternoon, the Sizzler. All right, so come on out and be a part of the Sizzler. Somewhere Arnold the Pig is roaming the grounds because we've also got the Green Acres ride for the kiddos. We got snow cones. Come on out and be a part of it. The Pride of Texas Carnival. You'll find us at Crystal Beach Park, just north of the Thunder Court. Going to be, 6 to 11 tonight, 6 to 11 tomorrow. It is a fundraising event brought to you by our good friends at the 101 Classic Bowl Foundation and K101 and K101online.com.
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2: Severe thunderstorm warning continues for northwestern Ellis, south central Harper, and west central Woodward counties until 5:30. We've got severe thunderstorms about 4 miles north of Gage. They're moving northeast. The storm's moving northeast at about 10 miles an hour. The line slowly drifting to the east. 60-mile-an-hour wind gust, penny-sized hail. That line of storms might be on top of the fire there in near the Woodward Airport, probably maybe in the next 20 minutes or so. Might be seeing some wind gusts there. Firefighters are going to have to deal with some wind gusts coming out of the west, probably as the storms drop that rain. See some gust fronts move out from the rain showers and thunderstorms. Also, areas of thunderstorms moving through Lipscomb, Ocklatree, Roberts, Hemphill counties in the Texas Panhandle, as well as Harper County into Woods and Clark Comanche counties. None of those are severe, but you may see some brief heavy downpours, and there's the danger of lightning starting off grass fires, of course, across the storm areas. 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We will keep you up to date on storms.

0: National Weather Service issuing a new severe thunderstorm warning. This one for north central Ellis, southeastern Harper, and northwestern Woodward counties until 5:45. Severe thunderstorm about 4 miles west of Fort Supply, moving northeast at 20 miles an hour with 60 mile an hour wind gusts. Fort Supply is included. Woodward not included in this severe thunderstorm warning, but Fort Supply is. North central Ellis County, southeastern Harper, northwestern Woodward counties, severe thunderstorm warning until 5:45. 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
1: 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Got an appropriate song coming up here in a couple of minutes. Alan Jackson, Jimmy Buffett, you know the one. 5 o'clock somewhere. We're in the 5 o'clock hour on this Friday afternoon. What in the world am I doing behind the microphone, stealing the time away from the lovely, the talented Sean Kelly? Well, I'm telling you about the Pride of Texas Carnival. Pride of Texas Carnival, night number 2, getting underway at 6 o'clock. And I got to be honest with you. When it's this hot, the sun's shining the way it is, 6 o'clock is not night. 6 o'clock is still afternoon in August, right? Come be a part of this huge event. 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But there is something for everybody. Talked about it a few minutes ago.

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0: time zone am I on? What country am I in?
1: It doesn't matter. It's 5 o'clock somewhere.
0: It's always on 5 in Margaritaville, come to think of it.
1: Yeah, I heard that.
0: You've been there, haven't you?
1: Yes, sir.
0: I've seen your boat there.
1: I've been to Margaritaville a few times.
0: All right. Well, that's good.
1: Stumble my way back.
0: Okay. Well, we just want to make sure you can keep it between the navigational beacons.
1: Between the buoys. I got it.
0: All right. Well, it's 5 o'clock. Let's go somewhere.
1: I'm ready. Crank it up.
0: Let's get out of here.
1: I'm gone.

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0: We do have a severe thunderstorm warning that continues until 5:45 for north central Ellis, southeastern Harper, and northwestern Woodward counties. There's a severe thunderstorm near Fort Supply moving northeast at 20 miles an hour with 60 mile an hour wind gusts. Fort Supply obviously included in that severe thunderstorm warning. It's the only severe thunderstorm warning we have in effect right now. There's other areas of thunderstorms, though, some strong, moving through Clark, Comanche counties into Woods, other areas of Harper County, Ellis, and into Lipscomb and Hemphill, Roberts County, seeing some areas of strong thunderstorms. Firefighters still battling that blaze out by the Woodward Airport that seems to have reignited earlier today. Firefighters still working that blaze. There's also been reports of a fire south of Buffalo that was ignited by lightning. Not sure if it's still closed, but we did receive a report earlier that Highway 183 was closed due to smoke south of Buffalo. So if you're traveling on Highway 183 between Fort Supply and Buffalo, be aware that you may run into some delays there. Also, a fire about 8 miles east of Camp Houston near Highway 64. Crews battling a grass fire there. Seeing more fire trucks passing the 101 Center heading north. They're toward the fire. I'm not sure which fire they're heading toward. If they're heading toward the airport fire or the fire there out by east of Camp Houston, or if they're heading to the fire near Buffalo. But a lot of fires going on. We'll keep that track of those as best we can for you. K101 weather, elevated fire conditions continue on into this evening with those possibility of storms continuing as well. Partly cloudy tonight, lows around 78. Tomorrow, sunny, south winds 15 to 20 miles an hour, highs near 105, clear and 75 tomorrow night. Slight chances for rain Sunday and Monday, highs in the upper 90s. We'll see sunny skies on Tuesday, and those highs will get back above 100. We've got you covered on K101 and K101Online.com.

0: K101, K101online.com at a location this afternoon and this evening out at Crystal Beach Park. Now, Crystal Beach Park is a beehive of activity. They've had that Crystal Beach Bash softball tournament. It started yesterday, going on today and into the nighttime hours. I had a parent who I know quite well, I've known for a long time. They came up to me and they said, you know, you people really are not very nice. I'm like, why? What's wrong? What's the problem? Well, I brought my grandkids out here for the softball, and they saw all the twinkling lights and rides, and now I get to be at the Pride of Texas Carnival. And actually, he said that with a big smile on his face because I know him well, and I know that he's one of those that's going to go over there and ride the cliffhanger when the Pride of Texas Carnival gets underway at 6 o'clock. So we're just less than a half hour away from the gates opening up for the Pride of Texas Carnival. Open until 11 tonight, and then tomorrow from 6 to 11 as well. Of course, this is a fundraiser for the 101 Classic Bowl Foundation. Great way to say goodbye to summer as well. If you have a hankering for carnival food, all right, and I know that you do on a Friday afternoon, you're like, too damn hot to cook. Here, let's serve up some nachos to you. We've got ribbon fries and curly fries. They're cooking these things right now. You can smell them through your radio speakers. Corn dogs and, of course, funnel cakes. So come be a part of the Pride of Texas Carnival. Again, the gates will open at 6, remain open until 11 o'clock tonight. Then we do it again tomorrow, one final day. Pride of Texas Carnival 2025. It's 26, isn't it? Has been for 8 months, Michael. Pride of Texas Carnival 2026, brought to you by our good friends at the 101 Classic Bowl Foundation and, of course, K101 and K101online.com.
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3: National Weather Service issuing a severe thunderstorm warning for northwestern Woods, eastern Harper, and northwestern Woodward County until 6:30. Severe thunderstorms basically from Fort Supply to north of Camp Houston, moving northeast at 25 miles an hour with 60-mile-an-hour wind gusts. Selman and Camp Houston both included in that severe thunderstorm warning. Northwestern Woods, eastern Harper, northwestern Woodward County, severe thunderstorm warning until 6:30.

looking to see if we had another severe thunderstorm warning. I thought I might have seen one come up. No, there's one a little farther to the north up in Kansas, near Dodge City, Ford County. They just issued a severe thunderstorm warning. And that's going to be around Buckland and Ford, just to the southeast of Dodge City. And then there's another severe thunderstorm warning in Kansas for north central Barber and northeastern Comanche County. That is until 6 o'clock as well. 60-mile-an-hour wind gust, nickel-sized hail there. Fire crews, according to listening to the scanner traffic, fire crews seem to be wrapping up a bit there at the fire at the Woodward Airport. Still a pretty good-sized grass fire being reported out east of Camp Houston, about 8 miles east of Camp Houston. It's very close to Highway 64, it seems. So if you're traveling there between Alva and Buffalo on Highway 64, you might watch out for fire crews there in that area about 8 miles east of Camp Houston. Keep your radio on K101 when severe weather breaks out. 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

0: 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You know, I love being a part of these things, and I mean that sincerely. I have been, for as long as I can remember, a big fan of crazy, scary rides. Unfortunately, had a stroke several years ago, and my cardiologist says, no more, Michael, but you can go watch. And we're starting to get a crowd out here, and the excitement of the young kids, that's what it was. So much fun is to see their excitement and anticipation of getting a chance to ride some of these rides. We've got a train ride for the kids. We got the Red Baron dune buggies. What else? Looks like some motorcycles. And of course there's fun houses as well. Now, I never thought the fun houses were very fun because, you know, my ability to think in those terms, not too good. And I was always walking into the mirror, if you know what I'm talking about. We've also got rides for the adults. Okay. The Orient Express comes to mind, the Sizzler, the Super Shot. So come on out and be a part of it. Our gate's going to open up here in just a few minutes at 6 o'clock and remain open until 11 tonight. And then we'll do it one final time tomorrow between 6 and 11. It's one last hurrah for summertime, and we want you to be a part of it. Plus, it's a fundraiser for the 101 Classic Bowl Foundation. It is the Pride of Texas Carnival going on starting at 6 here at Crystal Beach Park with K101 and K101online.com.
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1: A severe thunderstorm warning continues until 6:30 for northeastern Woods, eastern Harper, and northwestern Woodward counties. Severe thunderstorms from near Fort Supply to north of Camp Houston. They're moving to the northeast at 25 miles an hour. 60-mile-an-hour wind gusts, main threat. Selman and Camp Houston both included in that warning. Other thunderstorms you may be witnessing or observing across the area are below severe limits. We might see some 50-mile-an-hour wind gusts with some of them. The biggest, actually, other threat would be the lightning kicking off grass fires in those areas where those thunderstorms are. And we're looking at that area, Shattuck, down southern Ellis County into southeastern Lipscomb. And northern Hemphill County seeing quite a bit of lightning with that storm there. And, of course, with the severe thunderstorm in Harper and Woods County seeing some quite a bit of cloud-to-ground lightning. So hopefully those will not ignite any grass fires. Keep your radio on K101 when severe weather breaks out. K101 breaks in.

0: Clark. Luigi Mangione faces life in prison after pleading guilty to federal charges from the 2024 killing of UnitedHealthcare CEO Brian Thompson in New York. Mangione's supporters were in the courtroom today, and that led New York City's Police Commissioner Jessica Tisch to say,
1: "To those who idolize Luigi Mangione, I say this. Violence is not a cause. Murder is not a message, and a killer is certainly not a hero."
0: Mangione's attorneys want the state murder charges dismissed. The FDA says its personnel are on site at a facility in Mexico while investigating the source of the cyclosporiasis that sickened thousands of people. Critics say the FDA waited too long to send investigators. The FDA says this is the appropriate time in the investigation. The Pentagon's investigating what caused an Apache helicopter to crash near Fort Hood in Texas, killing two. It's now ordered all Apaches grounded. This is ABC News. Just days after classes began, two schools in Santa Fe, New Mexico were placed on lockdown, but the threat was not caused by a person.
2: A devastating drought across New Mexico and wildfires raging beyond the city limits have driven wildlife into population centers.
3: Over the last several days, we've had at least 4 to 5 reports involving bear activity.
2: Santa Fe Deputy Police Chief Lawrence Barnett says a bear was spotted Thursday near a pair of schools.
3: Both schools were placed in the shelter in place.
2: The bear was later shot with a tranquilizer loaded onto a truck and relocated outside of town. Jim Ryan, ABC News.
0: Amazon founder Jeff Bezos has made his first foray into professional sports ownership. He's part of a consortium that's buying a stake in one of the world's most storied teams, 20-time English soccer champions Liverpool. The deal reportedly values Liverpool at about $6 billion. I'm Brian Clark, ABC News.
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0: K101, K101online.com, and good, we'll call it afternoon, still here at Crystal Beach Park, Pride of Texas Carnival, underway now. They opened the gates a few minutes ago, and it was kind of like the land rush, I suppose, back in the day when folks took off for their favorite ride or maybe their favorite fair food. But we've got it going on for you. We'll be open until 11 o'clock tonight, so plenty of time to come by. By the way, it's worth noting, and I say this because I have so many friends who have grandkids and still some folks who have their own kids. We have security out here, okay? So this is a place that, yes, your kids can come out here, and you don't have to be right by their side, okay? They're going to be okay. So just keep that in mind. I saw a friend a little while ago, and we started talking about that sort of thing. So we do have security on site. Going to be open until 11 o'clock tonight. They've got the $30 armbands. You can ride the rides as many times as you like, ride as many rides as you want. Individual tickets are available. You can get those as well. But we really do promote that $30 armband. That's great value. And by the way, there is an ATM out here, okay? Just thought we'd make it as easy on you as possible. It is night number two of the three-night run of the fall edition, and we use that tongue-in-cheek, of the Pride of Texas Carnival. Make sure you come out and see us tonight. We're here until 11, Crystal Beach Park. It's the Pride of Texas Carnival with the Woodward, with the 101 Classic Bowl Foundation, K101 and K101 online.
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6: A severe thunderstorm warning continues until 6:30 for northwestern Woods, southeastern Harper, northwestern Woodward counties. A severe thunderstorm about 5 miles west of Freedom, moving northeast, 25 miles an hour. Could see 60-mile-an-hour wind gusts. Selman, Camp Houston, both in that severe thunderstorm warning. Also tracking some reports of fires north of about 10, 12 miles, I guess, north of Boiling Springs. About where near the iodine plant, I believe, somewhere in that area of Woodward County is where there's some reports of fires, may probably started by lightning, pretty close to where the storms have been going on through this afternoon. 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

K101, K101online.com. Despite the fact that I'm rather long in tooth, I still like being a kid. And I have to tell you, on a Friday night after a long week of work at two different locations, you're probably thinking, well, Michael would like to be somewhere else than out in the blazing sun. That's not true. I just enjoy so much. Number one, the sound and the sights of the kids. I mean, just their joy, their excitement when they see all the different rides here at the Pride of Texas Carnival. Plus, I mean, the smells that are wafting through the air. I mean, there is some great stuff

that they are cooking up. I don't know that I'm a fried Snickers fan, but I can tell you that much like Elvis Presley, lemonade, that cool, refreshing drink, we have got fresh lemonade. And let me tell you, out here in the sunshine, it is tasty and it is enjoyable. So come on out, be a part of the Pride of Texas Carnival. We're here until 11 o'clock tonight, right? Yeah, 11 o'clock tonight at Crystal Beach Park, having a great time. The kids at heart, all having a great time. And we want to see you out here. It's a fundraiser, yes, for the 101 Classic Bowl Foundation, but also

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0: Then no severe thunderstorm warnings in effect right now. We still, though, could see isolated storms through the at least early evening. Partly cloudy skies tonight, lows around 78. Tomorrow, sunny, south winds 15, 20 miles an hour with highs near 105, clear and 75 tomorrow night. Slight chances for rain on Sunday and Monday. Highs will be in the upper 90s, sunny and back to above 100, looks like, on Tuesday. 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

0: 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You're not in Boston. Instead, you are in Crystal Beach Park. Okay, come on out and be a part of it. Pride in Texas Carnival going on. We've been talking about it now for the last hour and a half or so, and have been delighted to see so many folks come by, say hello. There was a guy who came by just a little while ago. He was actually listening to the morning show this morning when we were giving away some passes for the armbands. So if you didn't win that, you can still win because they're only $30. Ride as many rides as you like for that $30 fee. And as I mentioned earlier, they do have on-site an ATM, making it very easy, very convenient for you. Now, the Pride of Texas Carnival will be open until night till 11 o'clock, and then tomorrow from 6 until 11, and then that's it, okay? And I know that you're thinking to yourself, it's been 1,000 degrees now for 100 days, and summer is going to last. It's not going to last forever, okay? And in the middle of wintertime, when it's dark at 6 and it's freezing cold, and you're lamenting the fact that you want to be outside, just remember this day, this night. Again, it's the Pride of Texas Carnival here until 11 this evening. Again, tomorrow from 6 until 11, bring the kiddos out. Puppy roll. How does that sound? Bring your kiddos out and let them be on the puppy roll. Pride in Texas Carnival, it's brought to you by our good friends at the 101 Classic Bowl Foundation and, of course, K101 and K101Online.com.
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4: We play

The National Weather Service in Norman has issued a severe thunderstorm warning for North Central Woods County in northwestern Oklahoma, Eastern Harper County in northwestern Oklahoma, Northeastern Woodward County in northwestern Oklahoma, until 7:15 p.m. Central Daylight Time. At 6:37 p.m. Central Daylight Time, a severe thunderstorm was located near Alabaster Cavern State Park, moving northeast at 20 miles an hour. Expected hazards include 60 miles an hour wind gusts. This is a radar-indicated threat. The following impacts are expected. Expect damage to roofs, siding, and trees. Locations impacted include Freedom, Alabaster Cavern State Park, and Camp Houston. For your protection, move to an interior room on the lowest floor of a building.

K101, K101online.com, and on location, you will find at Crystal Beach Park, the Pride of Texas Carnival. It is the second of three big days, doing it late in the summertime here in August as we say hello to the school year and goodbye to summer, okay? I know summer doesn't officially end until the middle of September. I get that. I understand that. But you and I both know that things change dramatically now that school has started. So we invite you to come on out and be a part of it. Glad that they were able to schedule this thing. Kind of a last-minute deal, but that's okay. We invite you to come be a part of it. Bring the kids. We've got $30 armbands. You can ride all the rides that you like. That's the Cliffhanger, the Super Shot, the Sizzler. They got motorcycles and a Ferris wheel, Puppy Roll. I talked about that. I got to go check that Puppy Roll out. The Red Baron, Dune Buggies, and, of course, great food. Corn dogs, ribbon fries, curly fries, nachos. And, of course, the Pride of Texas Carnival would not be complete without a funnel cake. So if you don't get a chance to come by tonight, I know there's a lot going on. We'll do it again tomorrow. From 6 until 11. Easy to find. You find the Crystal Beach Park, and you have found the Pride of Texas Carnival. We don't

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You don't even need to know that it's north of the Thunder Court because, you know what, you can see all the rides. 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

0: ABC News, I'm Dave Packer. Luigi Mangione has officially pleaded guilty to two federal charges in an open court and admitted to killing UnitedHealthcare CEO Brian Thompson in December of 2024. Later, NYPD Commissioner Jessica Tisch said violence will never be allowed on the streets of New York.
1: To those who idolize Luigi Mangione, I say this. Violence is not a cause. Murder is not a message, and a killer

0: is certainly not a hero.
1: Mangione faces up to life in federal prison. Another round of catastrophic flooding in the Midwest overnight. The severe storms leaving at least three people dead. The FAA investigating after two American Airlines flights over Arizona, one departing, the other arriving, were assigned the same flight number. The U.S. Army ordering a temporary stand down of all AH-64 Apache helicopter training flight operations, pending an investigation into Wednesday's deadly crash near Fort Hood, Texas. This is ABC News. A North Carolina man who was accused of threatening a mass shooting in New Orleans has quietly been released from custody.
2: Federal agents working off a tip that Christopher Gillum was planning an armed assault on black people at a New Orleans jazz festival tracked the 45-year-old to a Florida hotel room. Former FBI Special Agent Frank Brostrom says the case seems solid.
3: He traveled interstate, he possessed firearms, a large amount of ammunition, and he's making his way to where he was going to go.
2: But Louisiana Attorney General Liz Morrell says the threats were not specific. A grand jury has cleared Gillum, and he's been released. Jim Ryan, ABC News.
1: Another American freed from captivity this week. An American missionary kidnapped in Niger last year has now been released. Kevin Rideout from North Carolina is an evangelical missionary who was kidnapped outside of his home last October. And Reddit rose 12% on news. A company will join the S&P 500 index Tuesday. The company's been posting profits almost every quarter since 2024. Dave Packer, ABC News.
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